Number one for hip hop and R&B 103.1. That was J. Cole. Who TF is you? Here's DJ Khaled, Lil Baby, Future, one of them. Keep it locked right here. It's We Out.

Hi, this is Sedona from New Sass, and when I'm in the salon slaying hair, I'm listening to DJ 808 on 103.1. We up.

Dune, Lindsay Lane, Tanner Hill, Hines Street, Belmont, Clements, and all my folks out there in East Limestone. What's happening? The 29th annual Joe Douglas Old School and Blues Festival is going down Saturday, May the 23rd at the Rocket City Dragway. And hitting the stage will be the Zap Band, Sherelle, FPJ, Urban Mystic.

0: Mike Will Made It, Juvenile, Tyler, Tim's, Coyle Ray, Lotto, and then at 8 o'clock, we open up the doors to Club We Up, so Tennessee Valley. Make sure you keep it locked right here. It's We Up.
1: You can say what you want, and you can say what you heard. Well, on our show, we have someone who's definitely coming to say what they feel.
2: What's this, y'all? 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Man, look, make sure you tune in Monday morning. I'm going to be on the best damn morning show live in the building with Young Jock and the Streets Morning Takeover.
1: That's right. Dr. Cheyenne Bryant says, y'all can talk all y'all want to, but as long as I'm getting paid to talk, I'm going to talk. A lot of women ask my wife, how did you stay with him so long? How have you been able to tame him? It's not about the
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2: 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You make the vegetables.
1: You said it. I just wanted to hit you out a little more. Coming up Monday morning, Dr. Cheyenne Bryant on Young Jock and the Streets Morning Takeover.
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That was Juvenile, Megan Thee Stallion, BBB. Here's Tyler, Chanel. Keep it locked right here. It's We Out.

Number one for hip hop and R&B 103.1. That was Baby King featuring Kendrick Lamar. Good Flirts. Here's Coi Leray. NBA Youngboy. Better Than Yours. Keep it locked right here. It's We Out.

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1: This Tyrone Gilbert, Mr. Get That Money. And when I'm getting that money, I'm listening to DJ 808 on 103.1. We up!

0: you can say what you want, and you can say what you heard. Well, on our show, we have someone who's definitely coming to say what they feel.
1: What's good, y'all? It's your favorite doc, Dr. Cheyenne Bryant. Man, look, make sure you tune in Monday morning. I'm going to be on the best damn morning show live in the building with Young Jock and the Streets Morning Takeover.
0: That's right. Dr. Cheyenne Bryant says, y'all can talk all y'all want to, but as long as I'm getting paid to talk, I'm going to talk. A lot of women ask my wife, how did you stay with him so long? How have you been able to tame him? It's not about the
1: man. That's what you gonna cook today.
0: Her father.
1: So that's what you gonna cook today.
0: No, what I'm saying, her father.
1: Go on and cook and tag me in, because I'm gonna make the protein. You making the vegetables.
0: You said it. I just wanted to hit you out a little hold more. On. Coming up Monday morning, Dr. Cheyenne Bryant on Young Jock and the Streets Morning Takeover.
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0: Tennessee Valley, stand up. The Hit Squad is in the building, baby. 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It's We Out.
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2: Give me that donkey butt and them big old legs. I ain't too proud to be. Ain't no shame on my game. These love when I do my thing.

Take her through there, bust her down, just like the watch. It's on Tuesday, get on right spot. She gotta go. She the blood in them, they ain't even having a lie. She don't know what she doing, this just giving it out.

0: Yeah.
1: You can say what you want, and you can say what you heard. Well, on our show, we have someone who's definitely coming to say what they feel.
2: What's good, y'all? It's your favorite doc, Dr. Cheyenne Bryant. Man, look, make sure you tune in Monday morning. I'm going to be on the best damn morning show live in the building with Young Jock and the Streets Morning Takeover.
1: That's right. Dr. Cheyenne Bryant says, y'all can talk all y'all want to, but as long as I'm getting paid to talk, I'm going to talk. A lot of women ask my wife, how did you stay with him so long? How have you been able to tame him? It's not about the
2: man. That's what you're gonna cook today.
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2: 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You make the vegetables.
1: You said it. I just wanted to hear you out a little more. Coming up Monday morning, Dr. Cheyenne Bryant on Young Jock and the Streets Morning Takeover.
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0: You can say what you want, and you can say what you heard. Well, on our show, we have someone who's definitely coming to say what they feel.
1: What's good, y'all? It's your favorite doc, Dr. Cheyenne Bryant. Man, look, make sure you tune in Monday morning. I'm going to be on the best damn morning show live in the building with Young Jock and the Streets Morning Takeover.
0: That's right. Dr. Cheyenne Bryant says, y'all can talk all y'all want to, but as long as I'm getting paid to talk, I'm going to talk. A lot of women ask my wife, how did you stay with him so long? How have you been able to tame him? It's not about the
1: man. That's what you gonna cook today.
0: No, what I'm saying, her father.
1: Go on and cook and tag me in, because I'm gonna make the protein. You making the vegetables.
0: You said it. I just wanted to hit you out a little more. Coming up Monday morning, Dr. Cheyenne Bryant on Young Jock and the Streets Morning Takeover.
1: Tap in.

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5: That's going both for both trap way harder than on God. He lied like he was saving. He ain't got it, so he can't get it. They tricking, I ain't with it. You can't hit it. These ain't that.

0: You can say what you want, and you can say what you heard. Well, on our show, we have someone who's definitely coming to say what they feel.
1: What's good, y'all? It's your favorite doc, Dr. Cheyenne Bryant. Man, look, make sure you tune in Monday morning. I'm going to be on the best damn morning show live in the building with Young Jock and the Streets Morning Takeover.
0: That's right. Dr. Cheyenne Bryant says, y'all can talk all y'all want to, but as long as I'm getting paid to talk, I'm going to talk. A lot of women ask my wife, how did you stay with him so long? How have you been able to tame him? It's not about the
1: man. That's what you gonna cook today.
0: Her father.
1: That's what you gonna cook today.
0: No, what I'm saying, her father.
1: Don't cook and tag me in, because I'm gonna make the protein. You making the vegetables.
0: You said it. I just wanted to hear you out a little more. Coming up Monday morning, Dr. Cheyenne Bryant on Young Jock and the Streets Morning Takeover.
1: Tap in.
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0: You can say what you want, and you can say what you heard. Well, on our show, we have someone who's definitely coming to say what they feel.
1: What's good, y'all? It's your favorite doc, Dr. Cheyenne Bryant. Man, look, make sure you tune in Monday morning. I'm going to be on the best damn morning show live in the building with Young Jock and the Streets Morning Takeover.
0: That's right. Dr. Cheyenne Bryant says, y'all can talk all y'all want to, but as long as I'm getting paid to talk, I'm going to talk. A lot of women ask my wife, how did you stay with him so long? How have you been able to tame him? It's not about the
1: man. That's what you gonna cook today.
0: Her father.
1: No,
0: what I'm saying, her father.
1: Go on and cook and tag me in, because I'm gonna make the protein. I'm you making the vegetables.
0: You said it. I just wanted to hear you out a little Hold more. On. Coming up Monday morning, Dr. Cheyenne Bryant on Young Jock and the Streets Morning Takeover.
1: Tap in.
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0: You can say what you want, and you can say what you heard. 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
1: What's good, y'all? It's your favorite doc, Dr. Cheyenne Bryant. Man, look, make sure you tune in Monday morning. I'm going to be on the best damn morning show live in the building with Young Jock and the Streets Morning Takeover.
0: That's right. Dr. Cheyenne Bryant says, y'all can talk all y'all want to, but as long as I'm getting paid to talk, I'm going to talk. A lot of women ask my wife, how did you stay with him so long? How have you been able to tame him? It's not about the man.
1: That's what you gonna cook today.
0: No, what I'm saying, her father.
1: Go on and cook and tag me in, because I'm gonna make the protein. You making the best.
0: You said it. I just wanted to hear you out a little hold more. On. Coming up Monday morning, Dr. Cheyenne Bryant on Young Jock and the Streets Morning Takeover.
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0: You can say what you want, and you can say what you heard. 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
1: What's good, y'all? It's your favorite doc, Dr. Cheyenne Bryant. Man, look, make sure you tune in Monday morning. I'm going to be on the best damn morning show live in the building with Young Jock and the Streets Morning Takeover.
0: That's right. Dr. Cheyenne Bryant says, y'all can talk all y'all want to, but as long as I'm getting paid to talk, I'm going to talk. A lot of women ask my wife, how did you stay with him so long? How have you been able to tame him? It's not about the
1: man. That's what you gonna cook today.
0: No, what I'm saying, her father.
1: Go on and cook and tag me in, because I'm gonna make the protein. You making the vegetables.
0: You said it. I just wanted to hear you out a little hold more. On. Coming up Monday morning, Dr. Cheyenne Bryant on Young Jock and the Streets Morning Takeover.
1: Tap in.
2: 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The 29th

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2: Before you start writing goals for 2026, rest. 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

0: okay? You can say what you want, and you can say what you heard. Well, on our show, we have someone who's definitely coming to say what they feel.
1: What's good, y'all? It's your favorite doc, Dr. Cheyenne Bryant. Man, look, make sure you tune in Monday morning. I'm going to be on the best damn morning show live in the building with Young Jock and the Streets Morning Takeover.
0: That's right. Dr. Cheyenne Bryant says, y'all can talk all y'all want to, but as long as I'm getting paid to talk, I'm going to talk. A lot of women ask my wife, how did you stay with him so long? How have you been able to tame him? It's not about the
1: man. So that's what you gonna cook today.
0: No, what I'm saying, her father.
1: Go on and cook and tag me in, because I'm gonna make the protein. I'm you making the best.
0: You said it. I just wanted to hit you out a little
1: Hold
0: more.
1: On.
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1: Tap in. Please.

0: You can say what you want, and you can say what you heard. Well, on our show, we have someone who's definitely coming to say what they feel.
1: What's good, y'all? It's your favorite doc, Dr. Cheyenne Bryant. Man, look, make sure you tune in Monday morning. I'm going to be on the best damn morning show live in the building with Young Jock and the Streets Morning Takeover.
0: That's right. Dr. Cheyenne Bryant says, y'all can talk all y'all want to, but as long as I'm getting paid to talk, I'm going to talk. A lot of women ask my wife, how did you stay with him so long? How have you been able to tame him? It's not about the
1: man. That's what you gonna cook today.
0: Her father.
1: That's what you gonna cook today.
0: No, what I'm saying, her father.
1: Go on and cook and tag me in, because I'm gonna make the protein. You making the vegetables.
0: You said it. I just wanted to hit you out a little hold more. On. Coming up Monday morning, Dr. Cheyenne Bryant on Young Jock and the Streets Morning Takeover.
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1: Bitch, I'm corn.

0: gang. You can say what you want, and you can say what you heard. Well, on our show, we have someone who's definitely coming to say what they feel.
1: What's good, y'all? It's your favorite doc, Dr. Cheyenne Bryant. Man, look, make sure you tune in Monday morning. I'm going to be on the best damn morning show live in the building with Young Jock and the Streets Morning Takeover.
0: That's right. Dr. Cheyenne Bryant says, y'all can talk all y'all want to, but as long as I'm getting paid to talk, I'm going to talk. A lot of women ask my wife, how did you stay with him so long? How have you been able to tame him? It's not about the
1: man. That's what you're gonna cook today.
0: No, what I'm saying, her father.
1: Go on and cook and tag me in, because I'm gonna make the protein. You make the vegetables.
0: You said it. I just wanted to hit you out a little more. Coming up Monday morning, Dr. Cheyenne Bryant on Young Jock and the Streets Morning Takeover.
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Daddy, you in the mix?

0: You can say what you want, and you can say what you heard. Well, on our show, we have someone who's definitely coming to say what they feel.
1: What's this, y'all? It's your favorite doc, Dr. Cheyenne Bryant. Man, look, make sure you tune in Monday morning. I'm going to be on the best damn morning show live in the building with Young Jock and the Streets Morning Takeover.
0: That's right. Dr. Cheyenne Bryant says, y'all can talk all y'all want to, but as long as I'm getting paid to talk, I'm going to talk. A lot of women ask my wife, how did you stay with him so long? How have you been able to tame him? It's not about the
1: man. That's what you gonna cook today.
0: Her father.
1: So that's what you gonna cook today.
0: No, what I'm saying, her father.
1: Don't cook and tag me in, because I'm gonna make the protein. You making the vegetables.
0: You said it. I just wanted to hit you out a little more. Coming up Monday morning, Dr. Cheyenne Bryant on Young Jock and the Streets Morning Takeover.
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0: gang. You can say what you want, and you can say what you heard. Well, on our show, we have someone who's definitely coming to say what they feel.
1: What's good, y'all? It's your favorite doc, Dr. Cheyenne Bryant. Man, look, make sure you tune in Monday morning. I'm going to be on the best damn morning show live in the building with Young Jock and the Streets Morning Takeover.
0: That's right. Dr. Cheyenne Bryant says, y'all can talk all y'all want to, but as long as I'm getting paid to talk, I'm going to talk. A lot of women ask my wife, how did you stay with him so long? How have you been able to tame him? It's not about the
1: man. That's what you gonna cook today.
0: No, what I'm saying, her father.
1: Go on and cook and tag me in, because I'm gonna make the protein. You make the vegetables.
0: You said it. I just wanted to hit you out a little more. Coming up Monday morning, Dr. Cheyenne Bryant on Young Jock and the Streets Morning Takeover.
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0: you can say what you want and you can say what you heard. Well, on our show, we have someone who's definitely coming to say what they feel.
1: What's good, y'all? It's your favorite doc, Dr. Cheyenne Bryant. Man, look, make sure you tune in Monday morning. I'm going to be on the best damn morning show live in the building with Young Jock and the Streets Morning Takeover.
0: That's right. Dr. Cheyenne Bryant says, y'all can talk all y'all want to, but as long as I'm getting paid to talk, I'm going to talk. A lot of women ask my wife, how did you stay with him so long? How have you been able to tame him? It's not about the
1: so
0: man.
1: That's what you gonna her cook. Father. So that's what you gonna cook today.
0: Her father.
1: So that, hold on. So that's what you gonna cook today.
0: No, what I'm saying, her father.
1: Go on and cook and tag me in because I'm gonna make the protein. I'm you making the vegetables.
0: You said it. I just wanted to hit you out a little hold more. On. Coming up Monday morning, Dr. Cheyenne Bryant on Young Jock and the Streets Morning Takeover.
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0: to me, gang. You can say what you want, and you can say what you heard. Well, on our show, we have someone who's definitely coming to say what they feel.
1: What's good, y'all? It's your favorite doc, Dr. Cheyenne Bryant. Man, look, make sure you tune in Monday morning. I'm going to be on the best damn morning show live in the building with Young Jock and the Streets Morning Takeover.
0: That's right. Dr. Cheyenne Bryant says, y'all can talk all y'all want to, but as long as I'm getting paid to talk, I'm going to talk. A lot of women ask my wife, how did you stay with him so long? How have you been able to tame him? It's not about the
1: so
0: man.
1: That's what you gonna cook. So that's what you gonna cook today.
0: Her father.
1: So that's what you gonna cook today.
0: No, what I'm saying, her father.
1: Don't cook and tag me in, because I'm gonna make the protein. I'm you making the vegetables.
0: You said it. I just wanted to hit you out a little hold more. On. Coming up Monday morning, Dr. Cheyenne Bryant on Young Jock and the Streets Morning Takeover.
1: Tap in.
2: Get ready. It's the big one. The 29th annual Joe Douglas Old School and Blues Festival. The longest running blues and old school festival in the state of Alabama. Saturday, May 23rd at the Rocky City Dragway. 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

shows, read any of my motherfucking stories, and you will see that I have never called myself a player. So some of you around here that's quote-unquote look up to me seem to feel that you're disappointed that I've taken this latest relationship step that I've taken. Let me tell y'all something. Y'all,

0: You can say what you want, and you can say what you heard. Well, on our show, we have someone who's definitely coming to say what they feel.
1: What's good, y'all? It's your favorite doc, Dr. Cheyenne Bryant. Man, look, make sure you tune in Monday morning. I'm going to be on the best damn morning show live in the building with Young Jock and the Streets Morning Takeover.
0: That's right. Dr. Cheyenne Bryant says, y'all can talk all y'all want to, but as long as I'm getting paid to talk, I'm going to talk. A lot of women ask my wife, how did you stay with him so long? How have you been able to tame him? It's not about the
1: man. That's what you're gonna cook today.
0: No, what I'm saying, her father.
1: Go on and cook and tag me in, because I'm gonna make the protein. You make the vegetables.
0: You said it. I just wanted to hear you out a little more.
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0: You can say what you want, and you can say what you heard. Well, on our show, we have someone who's definitely coming to say what they feel.
1: What's good, y'all? It's your favorite doc, Dr. Cheyenne Bryant. Man, look, make sure you tune in Monday morning. I'm going to be on the best damn morning show live in the building with Young Jock and the Streets Morning Takeover.
0: That's right. Dr. Cheyenne Bryant says, y'all can talk all y'all want to, but as long as I'm getting paid to talk, I'm going to talk. A lot of women ask my wife, how did you stay with him so long? How have you been able to tame him? It's not about the
1: man. So that's what you're gonna cook today.
0: No, what I'm saying, her father.
1: Go on and cook and tag me in, because I'm gonna make the protein. You make the vegetables.
0: You said it. I just wanted to hear you out a little more. Coming up Monday morning, Dr. Cheyenne Bryant on Young Jock and the Streets Morning Takeover.
1: Tap in.
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2: 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What's that? It's a 909 number, so you know it. What's that?

0: You can say what you want, and you can say what you heard. Well, on our show, we have someone who's definitely coming to say what they feel.
1: What's good, y'all? It's your favorite doc, Dr. Cheyenne Bryant. Man, look, make sure you tune in Monday morning. I'm going to be on the best damn morning show live in the building with Young Jock and the Streets Morning Takeover.
0: That's right. Dr. Cheyenne Bryant says, y'all can talk all y'all want to, but as long as I'm getting paid to talk, I'm going to talk. A lot of women ask my wife, how did you stay with him so long? How have you been able to tame him? It's not about the
1: man. That's what you gonna cook today.
0: Her father.
1: So that's what you gonna cook today.
0: No, what I'm saying, her father.
1: Don't cook and tag me in, because I'm gonna make the protein. You making the vegetables.
0: You said it. I just wanted to hit you out a little more. Coming up Monday morning, Dr. Cheyenne Bryant on Young Jock and the Streets Morning Takeover.
1: Tap in.
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3: 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You got to get the information.
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5: Much love to the Hall of Fame voice of Steve Murray for bringing us in. This is We Up Talk, where information is power, and I am Justin McFarland. Thrilled to be here with you, as we've got plenty to share with you coming up here over the course of the next hour. It's graduation season here across the Tennessee Valley. Oakwood University, Alabama A&M University held their graduation ceremonies. You're going to hear from both of their commencement speakers coming up here shortly. One a politician, the other one a very notable and famous actress that I think you're going to recognize here. So we're going to have that coming up here a little bit later. Before we get to all of that, though, I want to tell you about some historic moves happening here in the state of Alabama down in Montgomery. Recently, Alabama lawmakers decided right in the middle of the decade to redraw the congressional maps. What are the congressional maps? Well, they're the maps who determine who's elected to the House of Representatives in Washington, D.C. The state of Alabama has several U.S. House members that go to Washington each and every year and vote on behalf of all of you. Well, who goes depends on what district they're in. And the map being redrawn could change whether that's a Democrat or a Republican. For the past couple of years here, Alabama's had two black Democrats go to Washington, Shamari Figures and Representative Terry Sewell. Well, now they've redrawn the maps in the state of Alabama so that neither one of them may be winning their elections coming up here in the fall. All the fallout from this got very noisy from the state capitol. WVTM in Birmingham was there.
6: With a Republican majority in the Alabama State House and Senate, there was no question House Bill 1 and Senate Bill 1 would pass. All Democrats could do was make their strong feelings heard. Democrats in the House chamber used their full debate time to speak to their constituents in the gallery who started protesting, disrupting the session enough for lawmakers to call for a recess. Activist Dee Reed was forcibly removed from the gallery by security. State Representative Wandlin Gavan was visibly shaken by what happened.
7: I'm not going to stand for somebody to help their freaking knees on top of somebody's head to the floor. A black girl, a young, intelligent, brilliant black mind here in the state of Alabama. And this is what we have resulted to because she's only exercising her right to free speech.
6: State troopers were brought in to clear the gallery, but protesters and a few lawmakers would not go willingly.
8: We won't go!
6: In the end, some were allowed to stay in the gallery. Republican leaders responded to the chaos.
9: Part of these people is not even from Alabama. You know, and they did it intentionally to try to get attention. And my thing was, I wasn't going to stay in the chamber and let them get the attention that they wanted. You know, we want to be professionals in the chamber, and I think we took a recess to make sure that it kind of settled down a little bit and try to come back in and finish our business, and that's what we did.
6: Democratic lawmakers say they will not stop fighting these bills. They plan to now do that in court on the state and federal level. They plan to file an injunction as soon as possible. In Montgomery, Lisa Crane, WVTM 13.
10: We're also getting strong reactions from people both for and against the state's plan. The head of the ACLU of Alabama saying, "We will see you in court."
5: Let's hear from some Alabama lawmakers. Neither one were very quiet about what was happening. We're going to hear from Senator Bobby Singleton speaking on the Senate floor.
11: This is just not a black issue. This is a moral issue. It is an issue that people who have some humanity about themselves believe that we're standing over here on the side of right. And some of them are going to let you know at the polling place once you go to the polling place. So don't be surprised if some of you don't show back up here on this issue. On this issue, because you're being silent. You see, I was always told that tyranny will always survive for good men and women if they sit around and do nothing. Because many of you have told me that you don't want to do this, but you don't speak up against it. And when you don't speak up against it, it says that you're with it to me. And because you're with it, then own it. And some of you have been tweeting back, yeah, we standing up. And I know somebody said they're going to put it on their page. That, yeah, we've done the deed. We're silenced. We've taken away. We're giving Mr. Trump what he wants. But y'all going to go down that drain with Mr. Trump. I'm telling you, he's falling deep. And I know that someone said that they wanted the whole state to be red. And I know the Attorney General said in one of his presses that Congressional District 7 would be better off if it was under Republican control. Well, let me tell you about these red states. We're 49th in education in red states. We're number one in infant mortality in red states. We are, in terms of homelessness and houses, we're 35th in terms of fair housing in red states. Red states is not in the top 25 in anything, but something bad. So I don't know how we're better off in a red state as a people if we are still at the bottom. So with that, I'll give you that opportunity to go on and call this roll.
8: All right, Secretary, because, call the...
11: excuse me, I'm not finished just yet.
8: Okay, I thought you were saying go.
11: Give me that opportunity to call this roll because we want the long roll and I want it to be noted. So don't get mad when I post that each and every one of you, your pictures, to show that you voted because it would be the truth against the Voting Rights Act. You voted against people having a voice in Congress. You are voting against generations of a people who have struggled and died to make this country better. And at the end of the day, you're going to have account for that. I'm going to be back. And I'm going to be back and I'm going to smile. Because some of you are not going to make it back.
12: I am deeply disappointed by the blatant racism I have witnessed this week. But after watching how my people were treated on yesterday, disappointment turned into pain. A pain that cut me to the core. All of as my colleague said so clearly, you cannot be a victim and an oppressor at the same time. I was raised to treat people the way I wanted to be treated. I'm a spiritual, God-fearing woman, and I will continue to walk in love, dignity, and in grace. But let me be clear. What I would not do is sit silently while my people are treated like they do not belong, like they are less than, like they are worthy. What is happening down here is bigger than politics, bigger than parties, bigger than power. Hate destroys everybody it touches. Some of you are so consumed with protecting your seat, surviving your primary opponents, and winning elections that you are willing to fall on the sword of hate, even if it destroys your own future in the process. But I pray that you think long and hard about the consequences of racism, division, and evil. It is costing $5.1 million for us to be here this week. Imagine if that money had been invested into communities instead of feeling hatred and division. Divided among 105 communities, that money could have helped improve lives, strengthen families, support education, and bring hope to people who are desperate in need. But instead, you choose hate. You choose division. You choose to try to tear us apart. And to the so-called pastors and godly people sitting in this chamber, I am especially disappointed in you because you know better. Yet many of you refuse to stand up and tell people what is right in God's eyes here on Goat Hill in Montgomery. Silence is in the face of injustice and still sin. To all my people listening, black, brown, white, and yellow, hear me clearly. Be ready to mobilize. Be ready to organize. Get ready to use your most powerful weapon that you have, and that's your vote. Let your voice be louder than hate.
5: That was a state representative from Birmingham speaking there. But the maps did pass, and shortly after, Shamari figures, one of the members of the Alabama delegation there to Washington, who could be losing his seat, took the time to speak out about what this does for his race.
13: Shamari, some are saying today that the clock was turned back 50 or even 60 years on voting rights and civil rights in the state. Do you feel that's an over-exaggeration?
14: I mean, it's certainly not an over-exaggeration in the context of the impact and the likely impact of the Supreme Court decision last week. It will essentially allow states, particularly in the South, to go back to their old tricks in terms of trying to draw districts that significantly reduce the likelihood of African Americans being able to impact the outcomes of elections. So I don't think it's too far of a stretch at all.
13: What percent of this is win at all partisanship, and what percent do you think is racism?
14: I don't think you can separate the two here in the state of Alabama when you look at the fact that, you know, the court had to find that there's a history of racially polarized voting in the state. That was one of the elements that had to be present for a Voting Rights Act violation in the first place. So I think a lot of what you're seeing is them being able to use the mask of partisanship to accomplish racial outcomes. And at the end of the day, whether, you know, you call that race motivated, whether you call that racism, whether you call that racial, whatever you want to call it, it is certainly taking the element of race and putting it at the forefront of what you're considering in drawing political districts. And that is just wrong.
13: Alabama isn't alone. This is part of a nationwide movement here with this mid-decade redistricting that we really haven't seen since the late 1800s. How much of a threat is this to our democracy overall, do you think?
14: I think it's a problem. I think this is the, you know, the latest straw in a series of efforts we've seen to attack and break down standards of normalcy as it relates to democracy. And this is, you know, this is highly unfortunate, but it is certainly a power grab. It's a last-ditch effort by Republicans to attempt to give Donald Trump a full force, a full deck of unchecked power in Congress. And so, you know, it's unfortunate that we see people that are willing to put the state's interests aside in furtherance of a need to or perceived need to please one man who's not even from Alabama. But that is what we're seeing. We're seeing a lot of Republicans, bend the knee, as they say, and do whatever he asks them and whatever he directs them to do.
13: All right. I'm not a lawyer. You are. Do you think that the Supreme Court ultimately will allow Alabama to redraw the map, or are there some differences, you know, when it comes to legal matters between the Louisiana case and the Alabama situation?
14: There were significant differences in the cases, and you don't have to be a lawyer necessarily to see that the Supreme Court explicitly said in the Louisiana case that we are not overturning the Alabama case. They also went a step further and actually highlighted the fact that the state of Alabama, in defending its maps before the Supreme Court and before the three-judge panel, they never even made the argument that they did it for partisan reasons. And so to go back now and pretend that partisan reasons are motivating the same outcomes that you saw, that you sought 3 years ago, I think it's disingenuous and I think it's false. But at the end of the day, there were significant differences in the case. Alabama has a court order in place that is blocking them from redrawing the districts because the court found that they had intentionally discriminated against African Americans in how they drew their districts.
13: I spoke with one of your colleagues, Barry Moore, earlier this week, and he said, you know, look, every major office holder in the state of Alabama is a Republican. It's been that way for years. It just makes sense, therefore, that most or maybe all of our congressmen should be Republicans. How do you respond to that argument?
14: Well, look, most already are Republican. That's the point. Why try to take it a step further and effectively mute out the voices of African Americans and Democrats? I think either is wrong to do. And the fact of the matter is this: Alabama consistently boasts at 35-40% Democratic statewide, 35-40% statewide. And to say that 35-40% of voters is not deserving of a shot, a legitimate opportunity to win and represent this state in Congress at the federal level, that's pure insanity. It is also, you know, that type of, you know, that type of philosophy, you know, if you really think about this, if you go back to the founding of this country and look at the Constitutional Convention, if the founding fathers of this country had said that, hey, we want to design a system of government that will allow us to mute out, you know, voices that have, you know, 35% to 40% support across this country, you know, and give them zero representation or zero legitimate opportunity at representation, we never would have left out of the Constitutional Convention with a United States of America. It is simply unfair, it's not right, and it's an un-American value.
13: So where do African Americans, Democrats go from here if the last line of defense in a lot of people's mind, the courts, have switched course on this?
14: Well, the last line of defense is not the courts in America. The last line of defense here is the same as the first line of defense, and that's exercising your right to vote, getting out and making your voices heard in elections across the board, from local to countywide to statewide races. And so, you know, in the interim, we obviously are going to still rely on the courts to litigate this out. The state of Alabama has, you know, attempted to defend this map, and not just before, you know, just any judges. The three judges that decided this case, it's important to remember, two of them were appointed to the bench by Donald Trump himself, and the third was appointed by Ronald Reagan. So these are conservative justices, or conservative judges rather, who actually, you know, made the findings that the state of Alabama had engaged in intentional racial discrimination. And so we'll keep fighting it in the courts. We'll keep making efforts to legislate it. But at the end of the day, people got to get out, get motivated, and get out to the polls and vote.
5: Many of us have spent time celebrating Mother's Day very recently. However, there's quite a few couples out there who have not had a chance to start their family for a number of reasons. Two doctors from the state of Maryland took the time to voice their frustration about in vitro fertilization, some call it IVF, and the cost associated with it. They say it is a big reason why a lot of black couples are not choosing IVF. They simply cannot afford it. Here's their story from Tamron Hall.
15: What do they mean by this article? They both have doctor before their name. They are higher income, higher learned people. What does he mean by we should all be able to have babies like white people? Andre, what did you mean by that headline, and what was the intention of the story? Because it got my attention.
16: Oh, yes. Well, first of all, I want to thank you for having a discussion on this important topic. And at the Brookings Institution, I study structural inequality, the policies and practices that rob people of opportunity in life. And in that vein, when we're talking about fertility and birthing outcomes, structural inequality, structural racism takes away opportunities from women in particular. But to make a long story short, when we announced that we were having a baby through a surrogate, I told my family, and they replied jovially. They said, "Hey, wow, Andre Perry's really made it. He's having babies like white people." Wow. And at the time, I was like, well, she's kind of right, given the fact that so many black people don't have the kind of insurance that would allow them to pay for these expensive infertility treatments. In addition, most of us are have lower amounts of wealth because of past discrimination. And so those factors led me to say, hey, we should be having babies like white people, but the intent is to say we should remove the barriers that prevent people from having families.
15: In general, and Joya, you know, it's interesting when we looked at the numbers, 48% of black women, that's the infertility rate, 31% infertility rate in white women. So these numbers are high, double digits for both. But to Andre's point, we're talking about socioeconomic, systemic issues that impact. And I have to be honest with you, being in the IVF clinic, for a while, I did feel guilty for being able to afford it. I felt like the game was rigged. And although I grew up very poor, a 19-year-old single mother brought me home, that now I had an amount of money that put the odds in my favor in some way. How did you process it for yourself?
17: Yeah, for sure. And thank you once again. For me, being an OBGYN, I knew all the ramifications of infertility. I also knew, I assumed when I got married for the second time at 35, that immediately as soon as, you know, I removed the IUD, I would magically become pregnant. And I also knew the reality as a Black woman facing years of racism, classism, and gender oppression. Like, it wasn't going to be that simple. And yet I had the wherewithal. I had the information as an OBGYN, but I also had the capacity as an advocate to fight for myself, so I understood how to do that. And there is some guilt because many of my patients who were loving and caring and deserve to be able to expand their families, the way that we choose the United States not to cover infertility, every other high-income country covers IVF on public insurance.
18: And Andre, that was my issue. Joy and Andre, that was my issue, because I know that we can break things down through race, through economics, and we should on many things, but shouldn't we be more focused on the companies and the fact that many companies are not providing? I mean, when I got in this business, it was a big story when some, you know, huge successful company was offering daycare. But at the end of the day, you do have like Starbucks, for example, and that's just one that comes to mind that provides this. So rather than turning in on each other saying, have a baby like a white person or like a rich person, it's these companies that I feel can do better. Am I wrong here?
16: No, only half of all employer-based insurance companies provide infertility evaluation. Only a quarter provide ways to get infertility treatment. And because Black people are less likely to have employer insurance, it makes us less likely to get the kind of services we actually need. We believe that having a family is a basic human right. Mm-hmm. And to not make that available to everyone is really doing everyone a disservice. But I also believe that government has a role in this. We should have more government-backed and plans that enable families to have to create their families.
5: Again, that story is from the Tamron Hall Show. By the way, the state of Alabama does not require insurance companies to cover IVF. When we come back, graduation season is here. We're going to be hearing from both Oakwood University and Alabama A&M University when we come

0: You can say what you want, and you can say what you heard. Well, on our show, we have someone who's definitely coming to say what they feel.
1: What's good, y'all? It's your favorite doc, Dr. Cheyenne Bryant. Man, look, make sure you tune in Monday morning. I'm going to be on the best damn morning show live in the building with Young Jock and the Streets Morning Takeover.
0: That's right. Dr. Cheyenne Bryant says, y'all can talk all y'all want to, but as long as I'm getting paid to talk, I'm going to talk. A lot of women ask my wife, how did you stay with him so long? How have you been able to tame him? It's not about the
1: man. That's what you gonna cook today.
0: Her father.
1: That's what you gonna cook today.
0: No, what I'm saying, her father.
1: Go on and cook and tag me in, because I'm gonna make the protein, you making the vegetables.
0: You said it. I just wanted to hit you out a little hold more. On. Coming up Monday morning, Dr. Cheyenne Bryant on Young Jock and the Streets Morning Takeover.
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4: Get ready. 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The 29th

0: Alabama A&M University held their graduation ceremonies over on the hill on the north side of Huntsville in Normal, Alabama. Their speaker was one of their own. He is the state representative, Anthony Daniel, who is the minority leader in the Alabama House. He just came back from Montgomery just to deliver this speech to the class of 2026.
1: I'm a descendant of a grandfather, who was born into a family of sharecroppers, who spent his entire life from hand to mouth, tilling fields, herding goats on this large plantation. My grandfather attended school in a one-room schoolhouse and only attained a fourth grade education. I'm the descendant of a grandmother who was born on this same plantation but had to walk several miles down a dirt road in order to get to school. My grandmother only attained a sixth grade education. My mother, the second oldest of nine children, was also born on the same plantation. But my parents, grandparents had a different vision for her life. They had a vision of progression and prosperity, a vision unseen during their lifetime. You know, it wasn't until about 1978, about 4 years before I was born, that my grandparents were able to move off this plantation into a nearby community. I was raised by my grandparents from 2 months old to about fifth grade when my grandmother died of colon cancer in the bed next to me. I lived with different family members who loved me from fifth grade to 12th grade until I graduated from high school. See, my parents and grandparents not only shared an improbable faith, but enduring possibilities about this state, but also they had a vision that they worked for, a vision that they prayed for, a vision they held close despite all of the uncertainty, despite all the chaos, the doubt, and the darkness of this world today. As a young man in high school, I found my way to this beautiful Alabama A&M University to achieve my vision. But for me, it's both humbling and deeply personal to stand before you today, not just as your commencement speaker, but as a proud two-time graduate for Alabama A&M University. From one bulldog to another, let me say that it is an honor, it is deliberate for me to be here today. See, I remember sitting right where you are today. It was 21 years ago in my cap and gown, swelling with pride and promise, ready to take on whatever the world threw at me. This institution didn't just educate me, it shaped me. It stretched me, it challenged me, but it always allowed me an opportunity to meet some very special people. I can remember meeting Waylon Sims, who was the advisor for my fraternity, Kappa Alpha Psi, who was a man among men, someone who guided us and kept us out of trouble. But Dr. Wims, we didn't always do what he said, but we stayed on the yard. Or it was Mr. Alfred Baker, who was over student activities, who gave me a job so that I would be able to attend summer school and not go home and finish on time in 4 years. Today we celebrate the achievement because, make no mistake, you've earned this moment, graduates. But we also stand on something deeper. Deeper than just individual success, we stand on legacy. See, our founder, Dr. William Hoover Council, a man born into slavery, who had the audacity to believe that education could liberate not just a person, but a people. See, think about where we would be. A man who was denied freedom and built an institution rooted in possibility. A man who was once told that he could not be, created a place that tells generations that they can become. That's the foundation that we walk on today. And the legacy live on. And in the stories sitting around this room. And when I call your name, I want you to stand as I finish talking about you. See, there are stories of resilience, stories of sacrifice, stories of determination, stories that may sound different on the surface, but it's woven together today with the same belief. And when you pull all of those stories together, that is Alabama A&M University. See, it's the story of Terry Dukes. Terry, would you please stand? The story is like Terry Dukes, raised in Camden, Alabama, by his mother and grandparents, but Terry carried something you couldn't teach, quiet determination. Today, he graduated with a Bachelor's of Science degree in computer science, with a concentration in cybersecurity, with a 3.94 GPA. He didn't just pass classes, guys. He opened doors. Internships with Amazon, Caterpillar, and Cisco. And now he's stepping into a full-time role at Cisco while he continues his master's degree right here at Alabama A&M University. See, his purpose, because Terry didn't just, he wasn't just chasing success, he was reaching back, determined to open more doors for those that go behind him in the black belt of Alabama. See, that's what it means to say, start here and go anywhere. Terry's story reminds us of something important. Excellence takes on many forms. Sometimes it's a student staying up late in the lab. Sometimes it's the team refusing to quit when nobody expects them to win. It's on the field or in every arena where determination is tested. It's the ability to perform under pressure, something life is going to demand from every single one of you. This year was an example of that, where the Lady Bulldogs made history, winning the regular season SWAC championship for the first time in Alabama history. See, that didn't just happen by accident. That took resilience. It took discipline. So to the graduates, please stand. Cora Black, Kariah Black, Zaria Glover, Jada Belton, Anaya Palmer, Rikaya Beal, and Shalami Sanders. You all didn't just win a game. You set the standard for teams that will come behind you. Because sometimes success isn't getting it right the first time. Sometimes it's having a challenge or having someone to encourage you. Having someone that care enough about you to push you back to completing what you started. See, growing up, like myself, is similar to the stories that you just heard. I thought that athletics was my ticket out of my community to the rest of the world. But my ACL had a different vision. See, life is not always doesn't always go according to plan. You will have moments when the road feels uphill, moments when doubt creeps in, moments when the world feels heavier than the preparation. In those moments, I want you to remember this. You come from a place that was built by someone who had every reason to give up. You come from families who sacrifices so much so that you can sit where you are today. You've come from a community that believes in your potential, even when you may forget about it yourself. Graduates, you made it. And yes, you should be celebrating. But let me say something that your parents might not say to you or your professors. There's something that's called a student loan bill. They know you made it too. It's patient, but it's coming. But seriously, today is not just the ending, it's the beginning. A beginning of responsibility, a beginning of service, a beginning of legacy. Because the question is no longer, what are you going to do? The question is, who are you going to become? Will you become someone who chases success only for yourself? Or will you become someone who lifts as you climb? Will you shrink when things get difficult? Or will you rise again and again like many others have done before you? Because the world you are entering right now, it needs leaders like you more now than ever before. Just this week, we were battle tested. I came from Montgomery, Alabama in the state legislature. And they're trying to erase decades of progress, taking away the representation for African Americans from 2 members of Congress to none. Take away our representation in our community with no regard to the people that we represent. So for me, the world needs you more now than ever before. It needs your talent, it needs your treasure, but more importantly, it needs your volunteerism. Your community and your state needs your voice. And this country on its 250th birthday desperately needs your voice. It needs your discipline, it needs your courage, it needs your ideas, but above all, it needs your willingness to become that something better is waiting for you. See, class of 2026, you're not here by accident. You are here for the continuation of the legacy that has been started long before you. With a man who believed in freedom through education, you are the embodiment of the sacrifice, the resilience, and the purpose. And you are proud, you are the proof that when preparation meets opportunity, greatness follows. And I will leave you today with 2 pieces of advice that I've used throughout my entire career. And that advice is that no matter how hard it gets, the first job is not going to be the last job. And because it's not the dream job, don't give up on it. And if you still feel like you can't go anymore, that you thought that what you did is going to make life better, don't give up. And if you feel down, remember what Marianne Williamson said when she said that our deepest fear is not that we're inadequate. Our deepest fear is that we're powerful beyond measure. It is our light, not our darkness, that most frightens us. And if you still feel that you can't go, after all that you've endured, and you're in the middle of your career and still have not reached the place that you want to be, remember this: when things go wrong, and they sometime will, when the road you're trudging seems all uphill, when the funds are low and the debts are high, and you want to smile, but you just have to sigh, when care is pressing you down a bit, graduates, rest if you must, but doggone it, don't you quit. Thank you and God bless you. Congratulations.
0: The voice of the state representative, Anthony Daniels, speaking there at Alabama A&M University. When we come back, the actress Felicia Rashad was also in Huntsville giving well wishes to Oakwood University. We're going to hear from her when we come back. This is We Up.

0: You can say what you want, and you can say what you heard. Well, on our show, we have someone who's definitely coming to say what they feel.
1: What's good, y'all? It's your favorite doc, Dr. Cheyenne Bryant. Man, look, make sure you tune in Monday morning. I'm going to be on the best damn morning show live in the building with Young Jock and the Streets Morning Takeover.
0: That's right. Dr. Cheyenne Bryant says, y'all can talk all y'all want to, but as long as I'm getting paid to talk, I'm going to talk. A lot of women ask my wife, how did you stay with him so long? How have you been able to tame him? It's not about the man.
1: So that's what you gonna cook today.
0: No, what I'm saying, her father.
1: Go on and cook and tag me in, because I'm gonna make the protein. You making the best.
0: You said it. I just wanted to hit you out a little more. Coming up Monday morning, Dr. Cheyenne Bryant on Young Jock and the Streets Morning Takeover.
1: Tap in.
2: Get ready. It's the big one. The 29th annual Joe Douglas Old School and Blues Festival. The longest running blues and old school festival in the state of Alabama. Saturday, May 23rd at the Rocky City Dragway. 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

0: Asta McFarlane. Let's take the time now to hear from the actress Felicia Rashad. You may know her best as Claire Huxtable. She played that character for many years on The Cosby Show across television. She, of course, has gone on to star in many, many other shows, television shows, movies, and Broadway. But she took the time to come to Oakwood University to speak to their graduating class.
1: But there's something about this place. Now, I'm not referring to this hall, although this hall is very special right now because of all of you who are in it. I mean that sincerely. Everyone. I'm referring specifically to your campus. I arrived very late last night, and Gina, the kind one that she is, angel that she is, indulged me in taking me to your campus at midnight. Yes, at midnight when all is quiet, not the noise of the world going on. At midnight when you can feel the stillness of the spirit in the air. At midnight when you can feel the vibrations of the earth. At midnight when the soul is quiet. It didn't take long. And I wondered if you, class of 2026, fully understand where you have been for the past 4 years. You know, as students, we are so involved in our studies, and then we get involved in each other. Oh, come on, you know it's true. We get involved in many, many things, yes? And then there's all of that other noise that's coming from different areas in the world. Everything drawing our attention outside of ourselves. And then we have our phones. That's helpful. That'll keep you looking outside. Mm-hmm. But you have walked on sacred ground. You have been supported by hallowed earth. I understand that the grounds are so rich you can throw any kind of seed out there and something's going to grow. I'm looking at you and seeing your growth. You are the fulfillment of hopes, wishes, dreams, prayers, and promises. Mm-hmm. I listened to the Aeolians. Y'all. That part right there, that one. It brought me into a space of remembrance of every good thing I've ever known. So many voices come together as one. This is not happenstance. This is not mistake. This is discipline and commitment and love. I watched the looks on the faces of students as they sang. This is something else. And you have been immersed in what this is. I really want you to understand What I'm saying to you, what I'm saying to you is you have everything. You have been given everything. Everything. You don't have to go looking for anything. You have it within you. Hold that. Pay attention to that. Believe in that. Hold fast to the stillness of midnight in midday. Hold fast. Hold fast to the silence within your own heart in the middle of cacophony. Hold fast. Hold fast to the ones who have come before, whose names

among all playwrights is that he is the first and only one, to my knowledge, who has written a canon of 10 plays, each of which takes place in a specific decade in the 20th century. And in doing this, he is chronicling the life of the descendants of those who came across the waters. In what is chronologically the first play, Gem of the Ocean, Aunt Esther, the spiritual advisor, the one who holds the memories of all who came across the ocean, those who made it and those who did not, is describing a specific place in the ocean called the City of Bones. And she describes the heaven that is built from the wreckage of life by the people calling on God in the one voice. She says to Citizen, they walk around with their tongue on fire. They calling on God and then they calling on God in the one voice. I'm going to show you what happens when all the people call on God in the one voice. God got beautiful splendors. You are that splendor. You are that splendor. Thank you for fulfilling your promise to yourself. Thank you for honoring your families, your teachers, your communities. Thank you for honoring those who came before whose names and faces we do not know. And now you move forward from this day, holding the stillness of midnight in midday. What will you remember most? What will be your guiding star? Remember where you've been for the past 4 years. Remember that you have everything already within you. You are not showing up empty-handed. You're coming with full force of those who have supported you here and those whose faces and names we do not know. And they're dancing today. They're celebrating today. They're celebrating you because this is a triumphant time. Thank you. Thank you, thank you, thank you, thank you, thank you. Mother's Day is coming up. That's right. Now we're going to honor the mothers, right? That's right. No, look, it's easy to be the perfect mother when you're when the children are scripted and you're scripted too. Right? Right? Right? Right? Come on, right? But these are the mothers that I want you to honor. Yes? Yes, as you continue. So I want to give you something that my mother gave to us. My mother was a poet and a scholar. And she would read us everything she wrote and she'd have us repeat it. Oh yeah, little children, if you can imagine. Little children running around like birds, repeating everything she said.

0: The universe bears no ill to me. I bear no ill to it. Yes? Know your own worlds of being and stay within your own element. Know your own worlds of being and stay within your own element. And lastly, be true. Be beautiful. Be free. Come back to this place often. Don't wait for some unforeseen circumstance that makes you feel so totally removed from whom you've known yourself to be. Don't wait for some external or internal conflict to confuse you so that you can't seem to kind of find your way. Come back to this place often, and you will always remember who you are, where you have been, where you have come from, and what is given to you, and who is walking beside you, behind you, in front of you, and inside you. Hold the stillness of midnight in the middle of the day. I wish you the very best in your lives. And I have no doubt, that these promises blossom into more fulfillment, more promises. I have no doubt.
1: By the way, Felicia Rashad was also a dean, a professor at Howard University, where she became friends with Oakwood's current president. And that's why she accepted the invite to come to Huntsville. Thank you for listening to We Up Talk. We're here for you each and every weekend with information for all kinds of situations. We'll be back next weekend with another episode. Until then, hold

0: in the mix.
1: Hey, yo, what up? It's your boy D Stone. Major is in the building.
2: True.
1: Yo, it is Mother's Day weekend, and this is the Takeover Show. And mothers, it's all about you this weekend.
2: Yes,
1: so let's get into the mix right here on the

0: around where we keep God first in the mix. D Stone in the building. This right here is the Takeover Show. And if you can hear the smile on my face, it's because Major's in the building.
1: Yeah, we here, brother.
0: Yeah, it's Mother's Day weekend, and I'm so excited to have you here, bro, because you made, you know, probably one of the most popular songs of all times. A lot of people use it at weddings, but they could use it on Mother's Day weekend,
1: too. Yeah, a lot of people do use it for Mother's Day. I actually just got an email asking me if I could perform it for someone's Mother's Day thing.
0: And he said no.
1: I absolutely did, actually.
0: Hey, listen, more on the way with Major. All right, here on the Praise
1: Mix.
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10: I have a 3-year past relationship with my ex, and yes, we do have a dog. 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
9: Man, I'm tired of you and that dog. I love you so much. 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
12: Get ready. It's the big one. The 29th annual Joe Douglas Old School and Blues Festival. 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

0: that where we keep God first in the mix. Mother's Day edition of our show, and Major's in the building. And if you're late, you missed a lot because he shared a testimony that somebody asked him to sing "This Is Why I Love You" for Mother's Day, and he said no.
1: No, I said, listen, play the record. You have dancers. They had dancers and everything.
0: Oh, that's a lot.
1: I said, yeah, I think it would be a bit much for me to sing it, but play the record for Mama. I have a Mother's Day song, actually, that hasn't been, it wasn't officially released, but it goes viral every year, called A Mother's Love, and it hits, bro. Like, it makes them weep.
0: Weep is wild.
1: It puts their mamas in their feels. Okay. And I'm talking about the moms of all kinds. The moms that were blessed enough to be able to have children, the ones that want to have children, the ones that have had those rainbow babies, or the, you know, had a baby that went straight to heaven, didn't get to have it. The ones that stepped in, the aunties, the godmamas. It's a beautiful thing, man. And A Mother's Love is that song that speaks to it. So go check that out. You're welcome.
0: Make sure you do. Okay, listen, more with Major all right here on the Praise
1: Mix.
0: Damn.

0: We keep God first in the mix. D-Stone, Major in the building.
1: True.
0: This is the Mother's Day edition. I'm so happy to have you here on Mother's Day weekend because, like, you're an ambassador for love, bro.
1: Yeah, brother. I God is love, so I'm always leaning into the things that are true to who he is, and love is the quintessential expression, and so,
0: And it's not going out of style, either.
1: Absolutely not.
0: Which is so cool.
1: Absolutely
0: because it's
1: not.
0: An interesting year. Let's just get that out the way.
1: Because life is life.
0: Life is life.
1: Yes.
0: But I'm just saying, it's like, it's one of those situations where I'm so happy that there's people that are still fighting for the one thing that we should be fighting for, and that's love.
1: Yes.
0: You know what I'm saying? The Bible says we're supposed to love our neighbors the way we love ourselves.
1: Yeah.
0: So we're going to show you how to do it. More with Major in a minute. All right, here on The Praise
1: Mix.
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7: Girl, I've been dating, man. 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This man be calling. 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
8: I have a 3-year past relationship with my ex, and yes, we do have a dog. 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
10: Get ready. It's the big one. The 29th annual Joe Douglas Old School and Blues Festival. The longest running blues and old school festival in the state of Alabama. 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
1: 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I made changes for the best.

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0: He's in the building for the Takeover Show. Happy Mother's Day weekend to you and yours. But you know the turn up is going to be real. So let's get into it right now on the Praise.

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1: True.
0: And we're going to call this section of the show Serious Inquiries Only.
1: Mm.
0: Because a lot of people do want to know how to get you, you know, to their next event.
1: Oh, absolutely. And you know what? I literally say serious inquiries only. Like, mm-hmm. I have to help folks because, you know, when you got a popular record and people start feeling like you're their cousin because it's so familiar, but they don't know.
0: Because you're a nice guy.
1: And I am a nice guy. And so often people take that for granted. But sometimes I got to say that, try Jesus.
0: Come on.
1: You know,
0: not me.
1: Not me. But anyway, serious inquiries. Let's go with it. Let's talk about it.
0: Yeah, serious inquiries only. How do they get a hold of you?
1: Listen, beautiful people, you can go to my website, nowthatsmajor.com, NOWTHATS major.com. There's the booking section. You just click it. It has all of the information that take you right there. Or on my socials, click contact and it goes right to the people. Okay. But we do weddings and churches and concerts and speaking engagements. I do all of that. But be serious, be professional. Show these people we are not a statistic. We know how to handle business
0: Amen.
1: Well.
0: Amen. Amen. All right, listen, more with Major, all right, here on the Praise
1: Mix.
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0: Usher is in the building, and we want you to stream all the music this weekend.
1: You know what I mean?
0: Shouts going out to, I prayed for you.
1: Yeah, bro.
0: But there's a deeper well.
1: Yes.
0: Okay.
1: The brothers got catalog.
0: Yeah.
1: Huh?
0: We want you to visit it,
1: yeah,
0: okay?
1: Yeah, we got that. This is why I love you. And that can't nothing beat a mother's love.
0: Come on.
1: That one, listen, we got even more. We got so much Better With You in it. Do it for the mamas.
0: I like that.
1: Better With You
0: My
1: in it.
0: My life
1: perfect.
0: Is better with you
1: Stop
0: in
1: playing
0: it.
1: With
0: that happens to
1: Come
0: be
1: on,
0: true.
1: Stone Hero.
0: Hey, the only job I haven't been fired from.
1: Is marriage.
0: Yes.
1: That's a beautiful thing. That actually,
0: Uncle G.
1: Listen, there are so many layers to that. Uncle G has been married just as long, and so he's in here laughing too.
0: So I got advice for you when we get back.
1: Bruh, absolutely.
0: Okay. All right, here we go.

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5: 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It's you, boy.

0: Mondays Mix Down, where we keep God first in the mix. If you are just tuning in, you missed a lot. This is the Mother's Day edition of the PMD. Major is my special guest for the weekend. And
1: that platinum soul singer.
0: That platinum soul singer. And you know what? I'm so excited to talk about love this weekend. Number You're in the five-year. Yeah. Okay, yeah. And I'm in 20, right? So my advice to you, sir, is when you have to apologize, do it quickly.
1: Yeah.
0: You know what I'm saying? And the reason why is because a lot of times that's where it's that gray area.
1: You know, Dwight, I think if you're going to talk there, let's go ahead and talk there, because I don't have a problem saying I'm sorry.
0: No, I didn't
1: there's
0: say
1: something
0: that
1: you, that oh, God, there's man. Something with it, and y'all might want to call in Come and on. We can talk about it. But ladies, it is a simple phrase.
0: Oh, my God.
1: I'm

0: Taylor say it. She know every other word, but I'm sorry.
1: You don't say it to get it back. You just give it away.
0: You're right. I gave it away, and I'm just like, can you give something back?
1: She will later, man. Okay?
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7: Get ready. It's the big one. The 29th annual Joe Douglas Old School and Blues Festival. 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

0: Growing up here in North Alabama, I never thought I'd see our neighbors so divided. Groceries are too expensive, utility bills are too high, and Washington is doing nothing to fix it. It's time for a change. I'm Andrew Sneed, and I fix things for a living. 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I'm Andrew Sneed, candidate for Congress, and I approve this message. 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

0: Praise Mix Down, where we keep God first in the mix. Major, that is a show. I appreciate you hanging out with me. Two-time offender, you know, however we want to say it. But listen, it's all about the mothers this weekend.
1: Yeah. Three-time, because I've done this before.
0: Three-time,
1: I know you're a busy man, and
0: I know you got
1: all these other folks doing this.
0: It is a three-time thing.
1: I
0: was looking at the files
1: today. Yeah, three-peat.
0: He has done this. a word for the mothers before we get up out of here.
1: You're necessary.
0: Come on.
1: And we thank you.
0: Yep.
1: And we honor you. And we appreciate you. Catch your breath. Help is here. Help is near. We love you, mamas. Happy Mother's Day from Major.

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1: 3, 2, 1.
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7: 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This is Isaac.
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15: 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We are Take Six.
0: And this is...

0: joining us. And this weekend, we are going to speak with Renee Spearman.
1: I don't plan any of the things that God does for me. I just be like, wow. So I'm just grateful.
0: Pastor Mike Jr.
2: I think one of the things we got to heal in the 21st century church is the relationship between the priests and the psalmist.
0: And Todd Tribbett.
3: 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What are you talking about?
0: They'll all join me in separate Zoom chats from our Marina Del Rey studios right here in Southern California. Then we'll get into our inspirational thought of the week. I give you the phone number to the Faith phone line and how you can reach out to us on our social media platforms. Plus, we'll have our Gospel Tracks Faith phone line prayer list and a timely and informative Gospel Tracks medical moment. You're probably thinking, why is he laughing? I'm thanking God for my lovely wife. She's going to join us this weekend for our Mother's Day program. And I'm thanking God for my mother, my two great-grandmothers, my two grandmothers. At one time, we had five generations alive at the same time. But I know they're in heaven praying for us right now. Having said that, I'm kicking things off with William Murphy. God continues to give us double for all our troubles, but our mothers are still with us.
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Hey, what's up? It's your boy Dante Bo. This is my single Grateful featuring Friday, and you're listening to my friend Walt Baby Love and Gospel Tracks. Peace.

That's my man Dante Bo, and Grateful is former number one song here at Gospel Tracks from back in the day. Next, I was speaking with Renee Spearman, which she is such a just a kind spirit. I mean, just a wonderful person. The past couple of weeks, we've been

0: Anyway, as we were talking during the course of that interview, I asked her to tell us about some of her future projects besides what she's already done with Montel Jordan and Kim Burrell.
1: I want to continue, of course, writing and doing the things that I currently do, but I also want to get more onto the production side of the music. Right now, I'm also working on a full project, which will be released soon. And so I'm so excited about that. And I will be one of the producers on the movie for Dr. Bobby Jones. That will be coming out probably next year or so. So I'm so excited. So I've been talking to him, like we've been talking a whole lot. So it's just a blessing to be a part of what God, I don't plan any of the things that God does for me. I just be like, wow. So I'm just grateful.
2: God, for giving us our identity in you. We can know who we are because we know

Chantel Jordan and Kim Burrell. Renee Spearman presents You Chose Me. Just think, y'all, God chose us. He gave us free will.

0: Sweetheart, welcome to Gospel Tracks this weekend.
1: Yes, it's an honor to be here because we get to honor, and I get to say great things about all of the women out there. We honor women today, Mother's Day, all the mothers, and mothers come in all packages. Mothers, biological mothers, foster mothers, mothers, mentors. You know, we're going to also talk about women who are separated from their children. You know, we're going to honor mothers. You know, I don't want to leave anybody out. And this is an honor just to be here and to recognize the good and the grace that God has given all of us to be mothers.
0: Wow. Thank you, dear. Listen, we got to take care of a bunch of business, but she's going to be with us for the next 3 hours. Happy Mother's Day.

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5: 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I like her a lot, man, but she got this dog who literally, like, commands her life. I don't mind the dog, but she got the dog with her ex. This man be calling. 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
6: I have a 3-year past relationship with my ex, and yes, we do have a dog. I am really attached to the dog. It's like a child that I don't have.
5: Man, I'm tired of you and that dog. I love you so much. You got a dog tie and a soul tie.
6: You love me. How you gonna love me? You gotta love the dog because he was here when you came.
5: Whoa. That dog ain't come about you.
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7: But he ain't messing around with the dog. He messing with the cat.

0: 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I'm Andrew Sneed, candidate for Congress, and I approve this message. 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

to you. I read Sunday morning on my way to church. My name is Minister Jimmy Banks. I'm in Norfolk, Virginia. I listen to you every morning while I'm traveling. Every Sunday morning, I love what you're doing.

0: continue to praise God for his worthy for all the honor and all the praise. For God be the glorious. Hallelujah. Thank you. Amen. Amen.
1: That was Minister Jimmy Banks from Norfolk, Virginia, calling in. Thank you, Pastor. I appreciate you. I just want you to know how much we love you. And you're right. Here we are, praising God. He's worthy to be praised. We're going to lift up your name right now to our Father in heaven. Most gracious, loving, and everlasting Heavenly Father, we thank you for our brother in Christ, Minister Jimmy Banks, there in Norfolk, Virginia. Keep him safe on the highway, God, on his way to the house of worship. Continue to wrap your protective arms around he and his family. God, continue to give him a word to pass on to his people. Lord, we thank you for all of the men and the women in ministry around the world today. And here we are blessing mothers on this Mother's Day weekend. So I know he has a word to speak about mothers. God, take care of us as we represent you today. And we lift you up to all of our listeners around the world. And we thank you for Minister Jimmy Banks. In Jesus' holy name, we say,

0: fire. Contemporary quartet gospel, I Can Count on You. Oh my goodness gracious, we are having ourselves a Holy Ghost praise party this Mother's Day weekend right here at Gospel Tracks. Next, I was speaking to my friend, Pastor Mike Jr., with his anointed self. And as we were talking about music and about ministry, and him being a younger guy, obviously, than myself, but him realizing that I preach also, he began speaking about the relationship that's very important between the pastor and the choir.
1: I think one of the things we got to heal in the 21st century church is the relationship between the priests and the psalmist. I think what's happened in so many contexts, we've had a generation of pastors who felt like the music wasn't that important. And now it's birthing musicians and worship leaders who feel like they're undervalued. As for me, man, I don't minimize it. I need to feel that presence, man. It's just, think about it. Even in the Bible, before they would fight, they would send up Judah. You know, so for me, man, it's very vital, very critical. And as somebody said on Instagram, they said, he just don't miss. Like, everything he say in the song be perfect. And I don't think they realize all I'm doing is preaching I'm singing my sermon.
0: That's right. No,
1: that ain't not you, a pastor. This gonna be my year. I'm coming out. I'm staying blessed. Tell your neighbor I said. So what I'm realizing now is my music is nothing but a message with a melody, you know? So I'm going to do all I can to make sure I guard that relationship between priest and psalmist.
2: Y'all ready?

0: is going to turn it around. I got to mention this real quick. The Mariah Carey song with the Clark Sisters on one of the gospel music charts. She is number one this week. People get nervous when I talk about the charts. Then in another chart, it's Josh Copeland. So take your choice. The bottom line is you get the best gospel music in the world right here at Gospel Tracks. Reverend Patricia, what do you have to say here about Mother's Day?
1: Happy Mother's Day to all of you who are out there, mothers, mothers-to-be. You know, I thank God for you because mothers, we are the nurturers

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4: Hey, this is John Legend. I'm hanging out with Walt Baby Love.
5: That is sure enough true. It is definitely Walt Baby Love, and it's time for some gospel tracks, classical, old school style. And since we are honoring mothers this particular weekend, I have chosen some very special songs for mothers. As I go ahead and get into this, the very first song that I want to share with you about mothers this Mother's Day weekend on gospel tracks comes from our friend Major from Houston, Texas. Are you ready? Give a listen to what Major had to say about his single entitled A Mother's Love.
6: 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And I want all of your listeners to definitely check it out. For the mamas that need the reminder, for those that have that relationship with their mothers, it is totally that song that will help to remind you just how sweet the love of a mama is.

0: S major and a mother's love. 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So, Patricia, you gotta do it.
1: Yes, I see how that song just really touched you, and I truly understand, because there's nothing like a mother's love. And you know, that's why we celebrate. We just honor those who gave us that love. And hey, today we celebrate. Here comes another song. Oh my God, I love this one. I'll always love my mama. I said it right, huh?

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The Intruders, I Always Loved My Mama. They're from Philadelphia, Pennsylvania. That song was recorded back in 1973 by the songwriting and producing team of Kenny Gamble and Leon Huff, the owners of Philadelphia International Records at that time. That song is 53 years old and still relevant today. It's my friend Bill Withers, who's gone home to be with the Lord, and Grandma

0: Bill Withers and Grandma's Hands. And I got to tell y'all this one. Patricia, I don't know if I ever told you this or not, but when I went to New York City in 1971 to work on the radio, right? And I'm on this top 40 radio station, the only black person on this radio station, right? In New York. And people were paying attention to what I was doing and saying all the time. But Bill Withers had made this song. And I convinced my program directors, who would say, well, that song might be too black for us. I said, no, play this song. Watch what's going to happen with our audience here in New York, whether they're white or they're black or they're Latino or they're Asian or Native American or whatever. We played this song. I got Bill to come to the radio station. But my grandmother was in town from Pittsburgh visiting with me for 3 weeks. And I took her to a place called the Village Vanguard, which was a nightclub down in the Village in Manhattan. Bill was singing. I asked Bill to come and speak to my grandmother. And he came to our table and spoke with her, then invited us to his dressing room. And my grandmother was just so pleased. But Bill Withers was a true gentleman from Slab Fork, West Virginia. That's where he grew up.
1: Wow.
0: Did that song ever do something for you? Because I know you were raised by your mother and your grandmother.
1: Oh, yeah. Grandma's Hands. You know, grandmother, she was the one who taught us about Christ, who led us to church. And she was the main spiritual influence in our lives. And so, you know, I thank God for my grandmother. She was the one that was the conduit that showed me the way to Christ.
0: And as I learned down in Houston, Texas, Big Mama, as she was called back in the day. This is Walt Baby Love. Pray for me, y'all.
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10: 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This man be calling. 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
11: I have a 3-year past relationship with my ex. 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
10: 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You got a dog tie and a soul tie.
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0: Here in North Alabama, I never thought I'd see our neighbors so divided. Groceries are too expensive, utility bills are too high, and Washington is doing nothing to fix it. It's time for a change. I'm Andrew Sneed, and I fix things for a living. 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I'm Andrew Sneed, candidate for Congress, and I approve this message. I'll be working to earn your vote. 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
2: Hi, this is Pastor Charles Jenkins, wishing my own mother and my wife, the mother of my children, your mother, grandmother, big mother, a happy Mother's Day. Keep it right here on Gospel Tracks with Walt Baby Love.
3: Thank you, Pastor Charles. We appreciate you. God bless you, man. Living here now in Southern California. Well, my wife and I have celebrated our first grandchild together. And he's 7 months old now, and our daughter's on the way here with the baby. But this is Mother's Day weekend. So, Patricia, I'm going to let you just take it from here and talk about what you'd like to talk about.
4: Absolutely. I am so thrilled that little Noah, my grandson, is going to be in the house. They're coming from Chicago, and I just cannot wait. And, you know, just looking at him and, you know, and just realizing I am his grandmother. It's a huge spiritual responsibility. And I wanted to bring the scripture up. It's when the Apostle Paul is talking to his young preacher who he mentors, Timothy. And he says, I am reminded of your sincere faith, which was first dealt in your grandmother Lois and in your mother Eunice, and I am persuaded now lives in you also. You know, Apostle Paul was just reminding him of the faith, that faith that was first given from your grandmother to your mother, now to you. And it just lets me know that there is a responsibility for me to instill faith of Jesus, teaching him how to pray. You know, those things are important. So Apostle Paul was reminding that faith, it lives in you. And for that faith to live in our children, our grandchildren, we have to be present, spiritually present in their lives and letting them know the truth, the way of Jesus Christ. And that's how they build their faith, is us. And it's, you know, I was thinking about the scripture. I said, wow, that's an awesome responsibility and a role that we all have to play as mothers. And so all of us who are mothers, who God has honored to be mothers, we have a huge responsibility of telling our children and our grandchildren about Jesus. Oh, here comes Sweet Thing by Chaka Khan. I love that song.

you know, segueing out of Chaka Khan, Sweet Thing, and now we're about to play Bill Withers, Just the Two of Us, and that reminds me of our relationship, just the two of us. We can do all things. We can make it if we try. Amen. Amen. I love this song. It speaks.

0: playing these secular R&B songs is a gospel program, mainly because it's about mothers. But these songs are classics in the black community, in the African-American community over the past 40 and 50 years. And we only have a certain amount of songs that gospel artists have made about mothers. So I'd like to encourage them to do some more songs like that, that we could play. But meanwhile, we have to follow the leading of God's Holy Spirit, because I know there's many in our audience that know those songs. And the kiddies, they've learned those songs and heard those songs because of their mothers, their grandmothers, their older brothers and sisters, and people like us here at Gospel Tracks.
1: Yes, and listening to those songs, and, you know, just brings back a lot of memories. And, you know, I'm so glad that you put them in. You know, it's a great element to include.
0: The Holy Spirit leading Walt, baby. Happy Mother's Day, y'all. And happy Mother's Day to you, sweetheart.
1: Thank you so much. Love you.
0: I love you back.
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0: Angela, I like Green Country Festival. I listen to you all the time. I've been listening for years. Today, you ask a question. What are you doing while you're listening to gospel chapters? Well, I am getting ready for church. I'm getting my family ready for church. All the things that go with that. And praising God while I do it, listening to the music that you play. I appreciate you. I love you. You pray for me, and I certainly do pray for you. Hallelujah.
1: Oh, Angela, God bless you. Thank you for responding to my request about letting us know what you're doing when you listen to gospel tracks. Lexington, Kentucky, that's where Angela's from. Thank you, Lexington, Kentucky, and Angela. Angela, we're going to pray for you and your family right now. Heavenly Father, I just bless your holy name. I thank you for my sister in Christ, Angela, there in Lexington, Kentucky. She said she's been with us a long time, getting her family ready to head out to church. God, every year during this Mother's Day program, I say I'm not going to break down, but I do. I can't help myself because those mothers, those grandmothers, my great-grandmothers were so influential in my life. Women like Miss Angela, raising her children with her family, guiding them in the direction that they should go because of the leading of your Holy Ghost. God bless her. Keep her safe. Keep her family safe. Give them wellness of health. In Jesus' holy name, I say.

0: This is a big Mother's Day song. 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I still hear Mama praying.
1: I can remember as a child, back in Liberty, Texas, at 131 Navigation Street, at my grandmother's house, Mamie Sip Baldwin. Mama is what we called her. And I can remember on Sunday mornings, if you were in Mama's house, you had to get up for Sunday morning prayer. But come to think of it, if you in my mama's house, today, on Sunday morning, you got to get up for Sunday morning prayer. And my grandmother knew how to pray. But she had a lot of grandsons. And oftentimes she couldn't think of our names, and sometimes she would just call us all Bubba. And I got some of my first cousins in here and my brothers in here witness to that. But it was something about when Mama got down on her knees to pray for us.

0: Tracy Mullen from Cincinnati, Ohio. Used to be a background singer with Bootsy Collins,
1: right?
0: All of them out of Cincinnati and Dayton, Ohio. I'm not stopping. His Prince in the new Power Generation.

0: thank you for allowing us to still be alive here in the land of the living. Prince and the new power generation and strolling. Shouting out to all of our listeners in Nairobi, Kenya, listening to us over Capital FM 98.4 every Sunday afternoon. You want to say hello to folks in Nairobi?
1: Hello, everybody in Nairobi. We cannot wait to visit you all again. We had a wonderful time. You treated us like kings and queens, and we are ready to come back, and I cannot wait. And that little church in Buruburu, Voices of Salvation and Healing, oh, my God, we had a time in worship that day. I cannot wait to come back and visit again.
0: I thank the management, the ownership, and the programming staff for allowing us to be part of the family there in Nairobi, Kenya. And we don't take you for granted at all. Thank you for thinking about us throughout the week and writing to us and continuing to pray for us, because we're praying for your nation. And I ask you to pray for our nation also, because the nonsense that's going on around the world has to stop. And only love, and only God, and only all of us together can work towards having peace and understanding worldwide. That's what I know.
1: Amen. You said it well. Amen.
0: So listen, y'all, stick with us, because we have more coming up this Mother's Day weekend right here on Gospel Tracks. It's Walt, Baby Love, and my lovely wife,
1: Patricia.
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5: That's right. 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A lot of women ask my wife, how did you stay with him so long? 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
7: Get ready. It's the big one. The 29th annual Joe Douglas Old School and Blues Festival. 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
3: with my man Walt. Baby love.
4: It's Walt, baby. It is time for this week's Gospel Tracks Medical Moment. Now, sometimes children are born with neurological disorders that can affect their learning capabilities. Now, learning disabilities include things like dyslexia and attention deficit hyperactivity disorder. Also affects children outside of the classroom during everyday activities, including interaction with their friends at playtime. Well, the following are some of the possible signs of a learning disability. Number one, your child dislikes school or has difficulty learning. Number two, your child fails to speak at age three. And finally, at number three, your child has trouble with their motor skills, things like buttoning and tying and climbing by the age of five. Well, if you suspect that your child has a learning disability, please make sure you seek assistance right away through his or her school, as well as your family physician. That's this week's timely and informative Gospel Tracks Medical Moment. I'm going to continue celebrating mothers, but I'm going to continue praise and worship also. New music you heard first right around Gospel Tracks last weekend is from Robert Copeland and Helper with the Alabama Group.

0: plays on all the gospel music charts. Next, I was speaking with Ty Tribbett. Now, I know that this is about gospel music and about all of what we're supposed to do as Christians. But I brought up the subject to him that's kind of thorny sometimes with people in the entertainment industry, even on the gospel side of the tracks. I said to him, how do you actually deal with that spirit of jealousy and competition that you find in the industry? Well, Ty had something to say about that.
1: There's no jealousy and competition in gospel music. What are you talking about?

0: of Jamaica, right? Holy You, Ty Tribbett, that's his current single. Top five music these days. After the break, I want you to get ready for our inspirational thought of the week, as well as our faith phone line prayer list. And if you haven't heard it and you are a mother or a grandmother, let us be the first to say Happy Mother's Day to you. God love you, and we love you too. This is Walt Baby.
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Certain gospel tracks. I'd like you to take a moment, give us a call at the Faith Phone Line, 1-877-925-8568. That's the number. Jot it down, and I want you to use it today, all right? 1-877-925-8568. Now, maybe you have a testimony. Share that testimony with us so that we can share it with all of our listeners around the world. Or maybe you'd like to be on the Faith Phone Line prayer list.

0: deliver that what you need for you right now. So once again, here's the phone number, 1-877-925-8568. I'm await to hear from you. Let us know what you're doing when you listen to Gospel Tracks, by the way.
1: Good morning, Walk Baby Love. Don't stop what you're doing, baby. I need you. You're spreading the word of God around. This Annette Daniels calling from City of Virginia Beach, Virginia. Keep the word going, baby. You keep me strong. So I need to hear your music. Keep it going. Love you lots.
2: Good morning. My name is Cindy. I'm calling from Miami, Florida. I would just like to ask that you pray for the world because we need it. Amen.

never fails. Love never fails. That's Duan Hill in the Choir Room featuring Fred Hammond. Love never fails. Wow. Music. Excuse me, Walt Davey, that you heard first right here on Gospel Tracks all the way back in August of 2025. Glory to God. Thank you, Holy Ghost, for leading us to these hit songs. Next, we're going to have a little prayer, all right? So if you can join me, please do. Heavenly Father, we just glorify you. We lift you up. We praise your holy name. You are worthy to be praised. We thank you for our mothers, God, and our grandmothers, and our great-grandmothers, and our aunties. Yeah, I could just say aunt, but I say aunties only because it's affectionate. Oh, yes, God. You know how I feel. You know what I'm saying. And as I mentioned earlier in the program, every time we have the Mother's Day program, I say I'm going to be strong, but I just can't help myself. Your Holy Spirit touches me. And I feel, I have compassion, I have love, and I have gratefulness about the love and the nurturing and the wisdom that was passed on to me and the courage that was passed on to me by my mother, by my great-grandmother. Hallelujah. Hallelujah. I thank you, God, for my wife and our children and our grandchildren and our listeners. Father, help me. I want to lift up Annette Daniels there in Virginia Beach, Virginia. Be a blessing to Annette Daniels, God. Wrap your arms around her. She said she needs to hear our music and our prayers. Take care of her, Lord God. Continue to order her steps in your word. Put good people around her, God, because I can hear in her heart she's a good person. She loves you. This is one of your children. Bless her, God. In Jesus' holy name, we say amen. Then there's Cindy from Miami, Florida, listening over Hot 105. We thank our affiliate there for being with us all 31 years, many others. But God, Cynthia called. She's praying for us and we're praying for her. Bless her, God. Keep her safe. Then I want to pray for our brave men and women of the United States military. We have no way of knowing what's going on around the world right now, God, as we record this program for airing this weekend. Things are changing so fast, I can't even say day to day. We have to say second to second and minute to minute. Our Supreme Court has lost its mind. Yes, God, they've done what they can to deplete the Voting Rights Act. But we that are older have been through this before. We know not to give up. We know that there's a way out. We know that we can appeal not only to other African Americans in this country and our brown brothers and sisters that are Hispanic and Latino, but also Native Americans, Pacific Islanders, and those of Asian descent. The Supreme Court should look like what the nation looks like. It's all of us. We're not going backwards. God help us. We want to see our nation survive as well as prosper and thrive. Take care of the men and women that are our first responders, those in law enforcement, firefighters, paramedics, doctors and nurses. In Jesus' holy name, I say amen, amen, and amen. Nobody can handle this situation other than Jesus himself. Strengthen us, God. Give us the opportunity once again to rise and show people we will not crumble. Here's James Fortune with his current single, In the Room. Jesus is in the room.

0: the room. Just know, people, God is in the room. We've got to stay there. We have to remember the sacrifices that have been made by those who have come before us. Congressman John Lewis, Reverend Dr. Martin Luther King Jr., the Reverend Jesse Jackson, Congresswoman Barbara Jordan. When I talk about Congresswoman Maxine Waters, Congresswoman Jasmine Crockett, younger but strong and intelligent, and many other leaders that we have, just remember, y'all, we have to stand. And when nothing else has happened, the Bible tells us, just stand.
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13: 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It's the big one. The 29th.

0: must go on.
1: Hey, hey, hey, hey, hey. Yes, y'all. I'm not yelling at you. I'm just trying to get your attention. Now, my wife, Reverend Patricia, she's going to do our scripture for us today right out of God's Holy Bible. Go ahead, dear.
2: Amen. But before I say the scripture, I just wanted, it came to my spirit that we need to be mindful of women who are incarcerated and also women who have been separated from their children. That means children are without their mothers. That came to my spirit. But I wanted to share this scripture with you. Is when the angel Gabriel came to Mary when she was pregnant. And this is what it says. Mary said, "How will this be?" Mary asked the angel, "Since I am a virgin." The angel answered, "The Holy Spirit will come on you, and the power of the Most High will overshadow you." I say this through the scriptures to you, that we wonder how we're going to raise our kids. We're wondering how we're going to do anything when it comes to a child. And it's not us. It's the power of the Holy Spirit. So I pray that all of us will continue to rely on the Holy Spirit to guide us in all our ways when it comes to our children. And it's just like Gabriel told Mary, that the power of the Holy Spirit will come over you and it will overshadow you. Amen. God bless you.
1: It's Josh Copeland. I told you, only Jesus can make this thing happen. And make it happen this Mother's Day weekend.

Franklin and Nobody But Jesus, the number one gospel song in the nation this week. I'd love for you to leave us a message on our Facebook page. All you have to do is search Gospel Track Show or Walt Baby Love. That's Gospel Track Show or Walt Baby Love. And on Instagram, it's gospel_track.

Brand new music you heard first right here on Gospel Track just last weekend. Jason Nelson featuring Madison Ryan Ward. Made New is the name of the song. If you can, I'd like you to bow your heads and join us in intercessory prayer. Father God, as we come before the throne of grace, we continue to just reach out to you. You said we're two or more gathered in your name, you'd be in the midst. We are reaching out to you this Mother's Day weekend, asking you to bless all of the mothers in our audience around the world and all those grandmothers and those aunties. We thank you, God,

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0: Let me tell you what's coming up in the third hour of Gospel Tracks. I've got music on the way from John P. Key, plus Montel Jordan, Kim Burrell, and Renee Spearman presents a Gospel Tracks flashback that we don't want to forget about, and Tanya Nolan. All that and a whole lot more right here on Gospel Tracks with yours truly, Walt Baby Love.
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10: 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We love you, and make sure you're tuned in to Walt Baby Love and Gospel Tracks.
0: Thank you, PJ. As we continue our praise and worship this Mother's Day weekend, we're into the third hour of Gospel Tracks. Welcome, if you haven't been here earlier. We are just celebrating God and celebrating mothers worldwide. Here's John P. Key to keep us rolling. He's talking about the church medley.

often imitated but never ever duplicated. That's Zach Williams and One Accord. Praise and worship like you've never experienced before with Hosanna. Give us a call at the Faith phone line. I want to hear from you. 1-877-925-8568. That's 1-877-925-8568. Let us know

0: The young lady's name is Deanna Ransom. It's music you heard first right here on Gospel Tracks. Well, Reverend Patricia, how are you enjoying your Mother's Day weekend program with us here at Gospel Tracks?
1: Oh my God, this is a wonderful weekend. I am so excited because I get to see Noah.
0: Yeah, our grandson, 7 months old now.
1: Yes, you know what? A lot has changed, I'm sure, since the last time I saw him.
0: You're going to be with us during this last hour of Gospel Tracks, speaking from the perspective of being a mother, as well as a minister, an ordained elder in the African Methodist Episcopal Church.
1: Absolutely. And, you know, this day, you know, it's mixed emotions for a lot of people. But, you know, it's a day of reflection, a day of to give thanks, and a day to also celebrate. If your mother is still here, definitely you want to celebrate her, take her to lunch or brunch or whatever you do, make her feel special. And if your mother's not around and you just have children, you know, just make it a wonderful day because you are the queen.
0: This is Wild Baby Love, my lovely wife Patricia. We'll be right back after the break. I've got music on the way from Montel Jordan and Kim Burrell as Renee Spearman presents a song that's climbing all the gospel music charts in warp speed, y'all.
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7: 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I don't mind the dog, but she got the dog with her ex. This man be calling, someone's gonna let me check on my dog.
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0: It's my ex, and yes, we do have a dog. I am really attached to the dog. It's like a child that I don't have.
1: Man, I'm tired of you and that dog. I love you so much. You got a dog tie and a soul tie.
0: You love me. How you gonna love me? You gotta love the dog because he was here when you came.
1: Whoa. That dog ain't come about you.
0: Listen, the dog was here when you came. It was there before you.
2: 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He messing with the cat.
3: Get ready, it's the big one, the 29th annual Joe Douglas Old School and Blues Festival, the longest running blues and old school festival in the state of Alabama. 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

0: old playbook. Doug Jones has always fought for us. As a U.S. attorney, when racists tried to silence our voices, Doug Jones put them in jail. In the Senate, Doug increased funding for HBCUs and Pell Grants, helped black farmers. And when President Biden appointed the first black woman to the Supreme Court, he called on Doug Jones to lead Ketanji Brown Jackson's confirmation. In Alabama, we've seen Tommy Tuberville's old playbook. It's the tired old playbook used by some of the worst politicians in Alabama history. This election is not a game. Doug Jones will be a governor for all of us. On May 19th, your vote is your voice. And we all need to turn out to vote for Doug Jones for governor. This advertisement is paid for by Doug for Alabama.
1: Hi, this is B.B. Winans. And to me, Mother's Day is an incredible day. Why? Because of Dolores Amelia Winans. She's my mother. And I think she's one of the greatest people on earth. Happy Mother's Day to all of you.
2: Thank you, BB. We appreciate you. And that Mother's Day greeting to your own mother as well as to mothers around the world. Listen, Saints, a couple of weeks ago, I was speaking with Montel Jordan. Yep. And remember the guy that did the song, right? The R&B song, This Is How We Do It? Well, during the course of that conversation, he began speaking about how he's able to sort of bridge a gap between the secular world as well as the sacred world. I want you to hear what he had to say. It's really very important.
3: I have a place where in the sacred and in the secular, I'm a bridge. I am a peacemaker in between those spaces that allows me to be able to preach and to sing the gospel of Jesus Christ into all the world, to work with a Renee Spearman and a Kim Burrell, while at the same time having access to the world of lost people who don't know they're lost. And This Is How We Do It is their way of knowing me, but not knowing that when I speak of This Is How We Do It, I'm actually leading them to This Is How He Do It.
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0: tracks, taking you back.
1: We're flashing back to the weekend of April 30th and May 1st of 2016. You've locked on the Gospel Tracks and it's Walt Baby Love. I told you we had a tribute to a person who was going to be greatly missed. I'd like to share with you a piece of music that many people don't realize even exists. This song was released back in 1984. It happened to have been the B-side of Prince's certified gold recording of Purple Rain, back when they still had vinyl records and they made 45s. That was called the B-side of a record. We want to share it with you. We want you to be blessed. I want you to check this out. Some of the lyrics go like this. In the beginning, there was God. He made the earth and the heaven. He gave us light to rule the day and another light to rule the night. The Lord thy God made, he made the sea, he made the fruit upon the trees. When he saw that it was good, he made a man only he could, only he could. God made you, God made me too. He made us all equally. Rest in peace, my friend. The song is called

tribute to Prince Rogers Nelson. God released in 1984, the B-side of Purple Rain.

We just flashed it back to the weekend of April 30th and May 1st of 2016 and Prince's B-side of a recording from 1984 that I mentioned to you called God. I keep telling you, Prince was a believer. Some of y'all may not know these things, but that's why we're here at Gospel Tracks, to educate you more and more, not only about gospel music, but music in general.

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3: Hey, what's up, everybody? It's your boy Joshua Rogers here saying happy Mother's Day to all of the great and amazing mothers out there. You guys are phenomenal. We love you. We appreciate you. And you are tuned into Gospel Tracks right here with Walt Baby Love.
0: Thank you, Joshua. As we continue moving forward, we are celebrating Mother's Day, and it's Mother's Day weekend for us here at Gospel Tracks and around the world, far as I'm concerned.

radio station, just so that you know, called Power 99 in Philadelphia, had a talent show back in 1997. These guys won the talent show, and part of their reward was a national recording contract. And as they say, the rest is history. Brothers and sisters, here's music from Boys to Men and a song for Mama.

give it to God. That was Tanya Nolan and Blessings. I'd love for you to give us a call at the Faith Phone Line, 1-877-925-8568. That's 1-877-925-8568. 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

0: Locked On to God's program. GT, the tracks of our lives as gospel tracks. And won't they be loved this Mother's Day weekend? God is our everything. Woo, you with me, Reverend?
1: I'm here.
0: Wow, I'm just having myself a Mother's Day praise party.
1: I see.
0: What'd you think of that Boys to Men song, Song for Mama? Did you know that one from back in the day?
1: Oh, absolutely. That was the song back in the day. You know, everybody was singing it. Everybody was playing it on the radio. Oh, absolutely.
0: So what do you think about this Mother's Day weekend? Here we are, 2026. We're having we now have had our very first grandchild together named Noah.
1: You know, it's special. You know, I cannot wait to see him again. And I'm just thanking God every day for the opportunity to be a grandma. You know, it's a blessing. I don't know what we're going to do, but we're going to think of a lot of stuff to do when he gets here. Maybe go to the zoo or, you know, I know he's a little young for Chuck E. Cheese, but we'll figure it out.
0: But, you know, I like something, though, because our daughter, Crystal, she's been kind enough to do FaceTime stuff with us, with Noah, right?
1: Yeah.
0: And one day she said, yeah, she said, when he gets older, he can come and visit with you guys for the summer.
1: I cannot wait.
0: Listen, I got to go ahead and take a break, but we'll be right back before we wrap things up here in the third hour of Gospel Tracks.
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9: Girl, I've been dating, man. 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I like her a lot, man. 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This man be calling. Someone's gonna let me check on my dog.
10: I have a 3-year past relationship with my ex. And yes, we do have a dog. 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It's like a child that I don't have.
9: 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You got a dog tie and a soul tie.
10: 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How you gonna love me? You gotta love the dog because he was here when you came.
9: Whoa. That dog ain't come about you.
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11: Yeah, but he ain't messing around with the dog. 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

0: Too high, and Washington is doing nothing to fix it. It's time for a change. I'm Andrew Sneed, and I fix things for a living. 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I'm a plumber. 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I'm Andrew Sneed, candidate for Congress, and I approve this message. 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

Pastor Haddon, for all that you do. Keep on making that great gospel music, man. Brothers and sisters, we are continuing here in the third hour of Gospel Tracks with music that we know is a blessing to you. Here's music from Tamil the Man, Live.

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1: Y'all ready?

0: My man, Pastor Mike Jr., with his form of gospel music. I'm talking about the song, Turn It Around. So anyway, anything you want to say to the ladies before we check out?
1: Happy Mother's Day again, and have a wonderful

0: celebrating today.
1: Hey, yeah, I'm glad you mentioned that real quick. So we can shout out to Miss Margaret. She's 101 years old from your church.
0: Oh, my goodness.
1: Miss Andrews.
0: She lives by herself, 101 years old. And just recently, she stopped driving. And also Miss Andrews, and she's having a lot of health challenges. But I want to shout out to both of those wonderful women. They're special to me.
1: For those of you listening, keep on praying for us here. We promise to keep on praying for you, too. Let's ask God to bring us back next week. And whatever you do, just remember this. I love you from the bottom of my heart. We're out of here. As always, we want you to know we do this program in the name of our Lord and Savior, Jesus Christ. We also like keeping the name of our Father in the ministry alive, the Reverend Prophet L.K. Johnson, who was the founder of the First House of Prayer, the city of Chicago. He's gone home to be with the Lord back in 2007 when he was 101 years of age. Well, that about does it for this week. I want you to tune in next week, same time, same station, when we'll bless you with the best gospel and inspirational entertainment from around the world. Gospel Tracks is a Walt Baby Love production in conjunction with Reach Media, Inc. My associate producer is Marisha Olivares. My senior producer in heaven is my lovely mother, Mrs. Dorothy Barnes, always praying for us, advocating for us, thanking Jesus personally for taking care of us. 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This is

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6: 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Coming up on the show, jam-packed show. You don't want to miss this one. Segment 4, I know I normally do new music right there, but a lot of classic Christian hip-hop songs turned 15 this month. 15 years of Christian hip-hop this month. And I got to say this, man, six years ago, I put out my first song and it went viral. I can't wait till I hit the 15-year mark. But we'll play some of Christian hip-hop's classics in segment 4. We'll do that in place of the new music. Segment 3, Delta Airlines will no longer serve this type of person. Yeah, you got to stick around. I'll tell you all about that. Segment 2, Mark White shows up with his Make a Difference Minute, and I got your top 15 songs from around the nation. 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With that being said, buckle up. Let's jump right into the countdown. Coming in this week with the number 15 song is probably the most dancingest, I don't even know if that's a word, artist in the world, George Rose. He's amped up at number 15.
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0: 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And remember, you can always text your way into the show. Maybe even if you need prayer, we're here for 281-886-3915. As we keep the countdown going with Dante Pride and Nathan Davis Jr. with the number 14 song, Make Me Brand New.
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0: 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Swing by blessedbeats.com as we go into the number 13 song. I'll say this. Welcome to the site and welcome to the tribe. Here's number 13. Indie Tribe coming straight at you.
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1: 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What would that be? We have to stick and stay and find out. Right now, God is by my side. 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

0: 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This guy has been literally touring off of a major hit that he made probably 10 years ago, and he's giving us new music now. He's back. He's been on Countdown about 3 weeks. Check this one out. It's called War. Here's Shepherd.
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0: Nine songs to go inside the Blessed Beats Live Weekend Syndicated Show. Remember in segment four, coming up in place of new music, we are playing songs that are 15 years old. That means some of these artists have been doing it more than a decade, doing it for the kingdom and doing it well. This guy right here, he's been consistent with it and comes in at number nine. Here's Derek Minor with Up.
1: Number nine.

0: 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The money that we make, it can't replace faith and hope and love. 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
1: 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I had a chance to take some of our Zoom morning meetup family to the concert. KB showed up and came to town, and he had everybody washed by the blood. I'll tell you after this song how you could join us on our morning meetup. Here's the number eight song, KB, Blood 2.
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0: 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All right. Do you have a devotional? Do you have a faith-based family? All right, check this out. We do this thing called the morning meetup. We do it each and every morning for 3 days a week, Monday, Tuesday, and Wednesday. And we actually start the day before you step outside the four walls with a little devotion, some prayer, some networking, and some amazing Bible study. And it goes on each and every morning, 7:30 Central Time. I know we're listening worldwide, but 7:30 a.m. Central Time. Now, if you want that link right now, drop me a text and text the word link to 281-886-3915. 281-886-3915. Text the word link to 281-886-3915. I'll send you the link to the morning meetup and you can become part of our tribe. All right. Stick and Stay segment two is on the way. That rhymes. 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
2: 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Man, look, make sure you tune in Monday morning. I'm going to be on the best damn morning show live in the building with Young Jock and the Streets Morning Takeover.
1: That's right. 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A lot of women ask my wife, how did you stay with him so long? 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
1: 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On. Coming up Monday morning, Dr. Cheyenne Bryant on Young Jock and the Streets Morning Takeover.
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0: All right, welcome back. Segment number two. This is the Blessed Peace Live Weekend Syndicated Show. My name is Marcus Sullivan. The segment is being brought to you by Lockdown Love. It's a feature that we keep our business line open for the inmates to call. Some still call. Some now just text. It's all good. They get a chance to actually call, collect, and we'll take the call, and we can get a chance to pray, just talk, and network fellowship with some of the inmates. This is why we call it Lockdown Love. Please, sir, please, ma'am, if you would so kindly sow a seed into our mission. All right? It is at, our Cash App is at Blessed Beats. 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Beats is spelled B-E-A-T. Z. Let's continue the countdown with Alex Jean, one of my wife's favorite artists. Here he is at number seven with Under the Blood.
5: Number seven.
6: Under the blood, miss me, under the blood. 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Under the blood, miss me.

0: 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In the subject, put Vacation Bible School, all right? And we'll get back to you. That's a bet? That's a bet. No, that's the number 6 song. It's Miles Minnick.
1: Number 6.

0: 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Make sure you are following us on our Instagram page, trying to grow it and become your number one source for Christian hip hop. We're on Instagram. Our motto, you follow us, we'll follow you back. Just send me a comment on one of the posts and just tell me what city, what station you're listening from. Got you on the follow. It's automatic, all right? We're at Blessed Beats Live. Blessed Beats Live on Instagram. Like I said, it's automatic, just like Hovi at number five.
1: Number five.

0: Oh, inside the Blessed Beats Live Weekend Syndicated Show. I was talking to Phil out in Wisconsin. Phil, thank you so much for being part of our morning meetup that we do Monday, Tuesday, and Wednesday each and every week. And we were talking about this group. I said it reminds me of the Wu-Tang Clan. Yes, the way they move and how hype they are reminds me of the 1990s. Hip-hop group, the Wu-Tang Clan. And here they are at number 4, the Indie Tribe, with Location. Check it out.
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1: 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My guy Bizzle is putting out a lot of content. He put out a song and he had his wife interviewed on it, and he's talking about being a dad, being a business person. You got to go check out Bizzle's Instagram page at Bizzle, BIZZLE. Check his Instagram page out and look what he says about his wife as we go into this Mother's Day weekend. Number three song is Hit 'Em Up. Here's Bizzle.
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0: Two songs to go inside the Blessed Beast Live Weekend syndicated show. This guy dominating over here in the States, dominating in South Africa. What up, Johannesburg? We know you hear the show. And dominating in Europe. I'm talking about Limo Blaze. He's having his way. See what I did right there? Number two song, Way, right here. Limo Blaze, don't move.
1: Number two.

0: made it down to the number one song this week inside the Bless Beats Live Weekend Syndicated Show. I played this song Wednesday on our morning meetup, and everybody seemed to love it. And when you think about this song, I cannot believe a Christian hip-hop artist got this song cleared. Let me tell you the backstory on it. Usher, the R&B sensation, maybe legend, even when you want to call him a legend, had a hit record back in early 2000s, late 90s, and it was called You Make Me Wanna. And Aaron Cole was bold and brave enough to actually send for her clearance on this song. He actually called the song Usher in the Spirit. The lyrics to Usher's song, not so positive. But the way Aaron Cole put his remix on it, you got to check it out. New stuff. Number one song this week in the country, Usher in the Spirit. Here's Aaron Cole.
1: Number one.

0: In the spirit, Aaron Cole takes the number one spot this week. You can always go by the website, blessedbeast.com, to get a full replay of the countdown. It's always there for you to check it out. Time to check in Alabama with the homie Mark White as he makes a difference in 1 minute. Mark?
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3: When Coach Summitt was diagnosed in early 2011, I would say her almost immediate response, you know, she was diagnosed in April of 2011, and by November of 2011, the foundation had been formed. She had gone public. She had shared her disease. She had shared what this was going to look like. And the reason why that is just so unbelievable and so, I mean, life-changing is when you think about Alzheimer's disease and dementia, it can be a very isolating disease. A lot of people, the natural tendency is to kind of take a step back from public life. Part of that

0: is because it, you know, as they start maybe losing the ability to form words, or they can't remember someone's name, or they can't respond as quickly to a question, there's like almost a layer of embarrassment or shame there. And so their natural reaction is, okay, well, I'm going to start pulling back. I'm not going to be out in public. I'm not going to share this. And Coach Summits was, nope, I'm going to own this. And I'm going to make the best of it, and not just make the best of it, but I am going to make sure that we do something in the future so that no family one day has to hear that their loved one has been diagnosed. She was willing to use her platform to give a face to the disease and to use it to, again, really just propel work forward.
1: You can find out more information about the Pat Summit Foundation by going to patsummit.org. That's patsummit.org. 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
4: 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Man, look, make sure you tune in Monday morning. I'm going to be on the best damn morning show live in the building with Young Jock and the Streets Morning Takeover.
3: That's right. 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
8: The Supreme Court ruled against us, shredding the Voting Rights Act that our community paid a heavy price to win. And of course, Tommy Tuberville has pulled out his worst playbook. He says, by all rights, Alabama should eliminate both seats in Alabama held by black members of Congress. On May 19th, you can nominate someone to defeat Tommy Tuberville and his tired old playbook. Doug Jones has always fought for us. As a U.S. attorney, when racists tried to silence our voices, Doug Jones put them in jail. In the Senate, Doug increased funding for HBCUs and Pell Grants, helped black farmers. And when President Biden appointed the first black woman to the Supreme Court, he called on Doug Jones to lead Ketanji Brown Jackson's confirmation. In Alabama, we've seen Tommy Tuberville's old playbook. It's the tired old playbook used by some of the worst politicians in Alabama history. This election is not a game. Doug Jones will be a governor for all of us. On May 19th, your vote is your voice. And we all need to turn out to vote for Doug Jones for governor. This advertisement is paid for

0: is we up.
1: 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Don't move.

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Travel this summer may look different. We're talking about airlines next. Delta Airlines will no longer serve snacks to this type of passenger. Could it be you? I'll tell you about it next. Don't move.

0: right, welcome back to the Blessed Beast Live Weekend Syndicated Show. Travel is definitely trending all over. We know over the last few days, Spirit Airlines. Why had to be Spirit? I mean, they wasn't the greatest airlines, but maybe if they named their airlines Holy Spirit. I don't know. Either way, they closed its doors and flights were trending. But even worse, Delta Airlines will no longer serve snacks and drinks to these passengers. What am I talking about? If you are now booked on a short Delta Airlines flight this summer, there's a good chance you won't be getting any complimentary drinks or any snacks. Nope, Delta Airlines just announced a distance-based service overhaul. You mean tell me you can pay for your flight ticket and not get the goodies? Let me find an airline that's going to hook it up. They say this distance-based service overhaul eliminates complimentary snacks and beverages on routes that are 349 miles or fewer. So you got to go far to get that little old snack, right? They say this policy applies only to main cabin and Delta Comfort passengers, not to those seated in first class. What? They say, what's changing and when? This starts maybe at the end of next week, May 19th, they start. No service on all flights under 350 miles. Full beverage and snack service are 350 miles or over. The cutoff puts Delta at its most restrictive threshold among the three major U.S. legacy carriers, United, American, and Delta. What? No Southwest? All right, right now, drop me a text. What's your favorite airline? 281-886-3915.
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0: 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Don't move. 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
5: 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Some of Christian hip-hop's, we call them OGs now, legends, started over a decade ago. So I found out a bunch of songs that turned, songs and records that turned 15 years old this month. Yeah, I got to get a chance to dive right into some of those songs. So let's get right to it. Lecrae, right now, king of Christian hip hop, and he was probably one of the early pioneers when he first did this one. Remember Overdose? It sounded like this.
6: The numbers are alarming. A new report revealed today.
7: I think they're trying to blow money fast, right?
6: Overdosing in record.
7: I mean, we ain't trying to diss nobody, but

Lecrae Overdose off the album Rehab. I remember that was my first Christian hip hop CD. Still a classic. I might have to play the whole thing. All right. One of his sidekicks, he did the song Background. I can play the background. I can't sing, but that's how it kind of went with this artist. He goes by the name today, Andy Mineo. Back then, he went by C-Light. He has this song called Fool's Gold. Check it out.

That's Andy Mineo right there. Ironically, Andy Mineo and Lecrae had the number one song for about a year with Coming In Hot, and they did that one just a few years ago. It hadn't turned 15 yet, but let's keep the 15th anniversary episode down right now. Dylan Chase. I don't know if I remember this one, but it is a banger. Check this one out. It's called Weak.

0: 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This guy, I guess a lot of artists change their names after they get a little bit older or more mature. He went by the name Pro back then. And I actually had him feature on my song in 2020. It's probably about time to get back in the booth myself. But here's Derek Minor now, had this song called A Life Worth Dying For.
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my favorite Christian hip-hop artist right there inside the Bless Me Slide Weekend Syndicated Show. Do you remember this one? Let It Knock. That means turn your speakers up. Thistle. Where's that guy? Hadn't heard from him in a while. Maybe I'll swing by his Instagram page. But Let It Lock right here. Here's Thistle.

Sophisticated Show. 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Riot was one of the songs that was probably topping the charts back then. Tadashi, he's an OG today, but he was a monster about 15 years ago. Check it out. Riot right now. Here's Tadashi.

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Hey, check this out. I am in what they call H-Town. So I had to find an H-Town record. Houston, Texas is where I am in the Blessed Beast Live Show broadcast out of. And I had to find an H-Town record. And I found one, Dre Murray. I don't even know if he's actually still rapping. I know he still does production and creates tracks. But he was rapping back then.

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4: 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I'm feeling her. I like her a lot, man. But she got this dog who literally, like, commands her life. I don't mind the dog, but she got the dog with her ex. This man be calling. 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
5: I have a 3-year past relationship with my ex, and yes, we do have a dog. I am really attached to the dog. It's like a child that I don't have.
4: 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I love you so much. You got a dog tie and a soul tie.
5: You love me. 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

0: to me, gang. You can say what you want, and you can say what you heard. Well, on our show, we have someone who's definitely coming to say what they feel.
1: What's good, y'all? It's your favorite doc, Dr. Cheyenne Bryant. Man, look, make sure you tune in Monday morning. I'm going to be on the best damn morning show live in the building with Young Jock and the Streets Morning Takeover.
0: That's right. Dr. Cheyenne Bryant says, y'all can talk all y'all want to, but as long as I'm getting paid to talk, I'm going to talk. A lot of women ask my wife, how did you stay with him so long? How have you been able to tame him? It's not about the
1: man. That's what you gonna cook today.
0: No, what I'm saying, her father.
1: Don't and cook and tag me in, because I'm gonna make the protein. You making the vegetables.
0: You said it. I just wanted to hit you out a little more. Coming up Monday morning, Dr. Cheyenne Bryant on Young Jock and the Streets Morning Takeover.
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2: The Supreme Court ruled against us, shredding the Voting Rights Act that our community paid a heavy price to win. And of

0: whole playbook. Doug Jones has always fought for us. As a U.S. attorney, when racists tried to silence our voices, Doug Jones put them in jail. In the Senate, Doug increased funding for HBCUs and Pell Grants, helped black farmers. And when President Biden appointed the first black woman to the Supreme Court, he called on Doug Jones to lead Ketanji Brown Jackson's confirmation. In Alabama, we've seen Tommy Tuberville's old playbook. It's the tired old playbook used by some of the worst politicians in Alabama history. This election is not a game. Doug Jones will be a governor for all of us. On May 19th, your vote is your voice. And we all need to turn out to vote for Doug Jones for governor. This advertisement is paid for by Doug for Alabama.
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2: I used to think about immature things. 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Do you want me? 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Is this really your real phone number?

0: You can say what you want, and you can say what you heard. Well, on our show, we have someone who's definitely coming to say what they feel.
1: What's good, y'all? It's your favorite doc, Dr. Cheyenne Bryant. Man, look, make sure you tune in Monday morning. I'm going to be on the best damn morning show live in the building with Young Jock and the Streets Morning Takeover.
0: That's right. Dr. Cheyenne Bryant says, y'all can talk all y'all want to, but as long as I'm getting paid to talk, I'm going to talk. A lot of women ask my wife, how did you stay with him so long? How have you been able to tame him? It's not about the
1: man. That's what you gonna cook today.
0: Her father.
1: Hold on.
0: No, what I'm saying, her father.
1: Go on and cook and tag me in because I'm gonna make the protein. You making the vegetables.
0: You said it. I just wanted to hit you out a little hold more. On. Coming up Monday morning, Dr. Cheyenne Bryant on Young Jock and the Streets Morning Takeover.
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1: This girl I've been dating, man, I'm feeling her. I like her a lot, man, but she got this dog who literally, like, commands her life. I don't mind the dog, but she got the dog with her ex. This man be calling, someone's gonna let me check on my dog.
2: I have a 3-year past relationship with my ex, and yes, we do have a dog. I am really attached to the dog. It's like a child that I don't have.
1: Man, I'm tired of you and that dog. I love you so much. You got a dog tie and a soul tie.
2: You love me. How you gonna love me? You gotta love the dog because he was here when you came.
1: Whoa. That dog ain't come about you.
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1: Girl, I've been dating, man. I'm feeling her. I like her a lot, man. But she got this dog who literally, like, commands her life. I don't mind the dog, but she got the dog with her ex. This man be calling. Someone's gonna let me check on my dog.
2: I have a 3-year past relationship with my ex. And yes, we do have a dog. I am really attached to the dog. It's like a child that I don't have.
1: Man, I'm tired of you and that dog. I love you so much. You got a dog tie and a soul tie.
2: You love me. How you gonna love me? You gotta love the dog because he was here when you came.
1: Whoa. That dog ain't come about you.
2: Listen, the dog was here when you came. He was there before you.
3: But he ain't messing around with the dog. He messing with the cat.
0: Get ready. It's the big one. The 29th annual Joe Douglas Old School and Blues Festival. The longest running blues and old school festival in the state of Alabama. 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

0: You can say what you want, and you can say what you heard. Well, on our show, we have someone who's definitely coming to say what they feel.
1: What's good, y'all? It's your favorite doc, Dr. Cheyenne Bryant. Man, look, make sure you tune in Monday morning. I'm going to be on the best damn morning show live in the building with Young Jock and the Streets Morning Takeover.
0: That's right. Dr. Cheyenne Bryant says, y'all can talk all y'all want to, but as long as I'm getting paid to talk, I'm going to talk. A lot of women ask my wife, how did you stay with him so long? How have you been able to tame him? It's not about the
1: man. That's what you're gonna cook today.
0: No, what I'm saying, her father.
1: Go on and cook and tag me in, because I'm gonna make the protein. You making the best.
0: You said it. I just wanted to hit you out a little more. Coming up Monday morning, Dr. Cheyenne Bryant on Young Jock and the Streets Morning Takeover.
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0: what you want, and you can say what you heard. Well, on our show, we have someone who's definitely coming to say what they feel.
1: What's good, y'all? It's your favorite doc, Dr. Cheyenne Bryant. Man, look, make sure you tune in Monday morning. I'm going to be on the best damn morning show live in the building with Young Jock and the Streets Morning Takeover.
0: That's right. Dr. Cheyenne Bryant says, y'all can talk all y'all want to, but as long as I'm getting paid to talk, I'm going to talk. A lot of women ask my wife, how did you stay with him so long? How have you been able to tame him? It's not about the
1: man. That's what you gonna cook today.
0: Her father.
1: So that's what you gonna cook today.
0: No, what I'm saying, her father.
1: Go on and cook and tag me in, because I'm gonna make the protein, you make the vegetables.
0: You said it. I just wanted to hit you out a little hold more. On. Coming up Monday morning, Dr. Cheyenne Bryant on Young Jock and the Streets Morning Takeover.
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0: this mix, so we got to get this anthem. That second one, I wanted to bring that second one back, Cliff. Bring that second one back. You know what I mean?
1: Yeah, man.
0: And I like how you put that, put a spin on that joint. But so, since you're gonna introduce a Fanatic and what have you, man, tell me about Mother. What does Mother's Day mean to you? The global scope. We gonna get deep, but give me some. Just give me something. The global vibe. Man, Mom's Day.
1: Just celebrating the reason that I'm here. You know what I mean? You know, all glory to God, but if it wasn't for Mom, I wouldn't be here. So it's real simple. You feel me?
0: It's real. Yeah, it's super simple. You ain't get, none of us will be here without him.
1: Come on, say that, man. Yeah, man, looking forward to this one, bro. Looking forward to getting into this with y'all, man, as we talk about celebrating.

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Man, I got a little Caribbean, man. I got to take it back to the Caribbean. So, your boy, everybody, hey, you need to check this mix out. We're taking it back to the Caribbean, boy. The DJ Fanatic, that hand to hold us off. I got to get

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1: This is an AGM production.

0: My mama would have to come in from the side and be like, come and get them vittles.
1: Okay, that's not what we're talking about.
2: Listen,
1: I'm cleaning.

0: gave you or you asked your mom for some good advice. What's that, T?
1: Well, I'll tell you what she used to always say to me, which was, do your best and let God do the rest. So, do your best and let God do the rest. And so it just reminded me.

0: And that's pretty much how I took it, man. It's like, I do my part, he does his part.
1: Wow. Okay. All right. What about you, Cliff? What you got, bro?
2: It's funny, bro. There's a phrase that my mom, and I don't know how much of an advice it is, but a statement my mom used to always say when she may be feeling her age, she would say, "Don't get old, son." And that always resonated with me. You know what I'm saying? The more trips I make around the sun, I think about that. Yeah. When you say, "Don't get old," and I've taken that in ways like, you know, with the time that you have, do what you can, take care of yourself. Because the one thing that you ain't gonna stop, age. So
1: that's what you're doing.
2: You can.
1: I love that. Fanatic, what you got, man?

take, take. And so I was always raised to give, serve, and then receive, not take, take, take, and then take again. So that's mine. All right.

0: What's up, T? What's happening, fam?
1: Yo, you know what's up. You know what time it is. It's time for that roo-wah, and that roo-wah be cooking, like your mom said, to help out with, right there. You know what I mean? She said, go get them tables, go get that music, and then go get those headphones, and then slap it down, spin it, snip it, flip it, cut it. That's what you got right now with the roo-wah.
2: Let's go. Listening to Ruah.

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0: say, bro. Listen, we all family here, right? We can keep it 100. Yeah, bro. I just knew you was talking about some Bell Biv DeVoe.
1: You know, I wouldn't even think it like that. I wouldn't even mind. I was trying to be authentic.

0: strength and dignity. She laughs without fear of the future. When she speaks, her words rise. And she gives instructions with kindness. She carefully watches everything in her household and suffers nothing from laziness. Her children stand and bless her. Her husband praises her. You know that's right.
1: No, you know that's right. I-

0: favorite moment you did?
1: When I think about it, I think of not so much when I was a kid, but like in my adult life. And my mom had to have been, I'm thinking of this moment, my mom had to have been in her, maybe in her 70s. And she lived near a school. We were at this track by the school. She said, let's go take a walk. We get to the track. My mom starts putting one foot in front of the other and getting a little jog.

0: her enjoying herself in something that she enjoyed.
1: Yeah.
2: That's cool. That's cool. Okay, so my favorite member of my mom was probably when I was graduating. I graduated early from high school. And my friends, you know, they were partaking of Mary Jane on the regular. And I was the designated driver. And I remember my mom says, don't come in here. Come in here. Hi. And I came and I was driving him home from school one night. We had a program.

0: Wow. No More Dirty Radio. We're back at it with you, man. We just in here talking about how as we gather together, you know, as brothers and every once in a while, we got to, you know, got to have the humble flex.
1: Yeah.
0: We got another question for y'all, man. Another question for y'all that y'all could kind of think on and talk about with the fam. What was your mom's backstory? What was your mom's backstory? You know what I mean? Let's start with you, Fred.

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And it wasn't until we had a family reunion, and then I realized the name, and then Whitlow. And I was like, well, where'd that come from? And she was like, didn't want to talk about it for a minute. And then she told me, like,

0: that I can actually tell, but what I do know is that my mom is the youngest of 15 kids.
1: Wow.
2: Oh, wow. Wow. And you didn't go with that? How many kids you got? You just got 2 out of 15?
0: I let my brothers have the more kids, you know what I mean? They can have all the kids. But yeah, youngest 15, so yep.

0: Now we're getting paid.
1: I'll get mad. I just want to see what Craig gonna say. My God. That one did it, y'all. That was soft. No, man, God forgive me. I didn't know my mom told him that she had want to be a preacher. So that was shocking to me. So, and I. And

0: Welcome back, everybody, to the No More Dirty radio show. No More Dirty.
1: That part.
0: Oh, there we go. Much love to our brother in the industry, DJ Fanatic. Love you, brother. Hey, we about to come in on the tail end of this thing here with the fellas. So we got another question, and I think this is the last question for the evening. So, what surprised you the most about your mother? So, Fanatic, let's start with you.
2: What surprised me most about my mom was...
3: Man, hold up. Tell the truth. This is
2: my... What surprised me most about my mom, my mama was a very, I said she was a very strong woman also. And she's always, it was just something just always just trying to encourage her children. And she was big on family. She wanted us, the last thing she said to us that she said, stick together no matter what, you know. And she always wanted us to just stick together. But she was just big about family. She loved family. And she loved to laugh and, you know, and she loved to just to entertain. And she was just a very strong minded, hard working woman. You know, and I think just with me, you know, just missing the phone call, talking to her every day and just laughing with her, because I make her laugh all the time like I just did earlier. You know, I would throw jokes at her and she always tell me, boy, you better stop talking to me like that, because I always repeat with my mom about certain things. But that's why, you know, about my mom, you know, the surprise of this, she just always was a hardworking, laughter, entertainment woman, and she had a lot of wisdom. So
3: That's cool. That's where you get yours from. I don't know about that. Oh, what about you, Cliff?
0: Yeah, Cliff, what about you?
1: Man, you know, it's funny because when you think about your parents, when I think about my parents, as you're growing up, you just see them as whomever they are. And my mom, you know, I grew up in a fairly conservative Christian home, and I remember talking to my mom once about her childhood, and she told me that she went to see Sam Cooke perform. Really? Like, mom, you went and saw Sam Cooke? You know, I was a young girl one day at one point too, and I was like, okay, mom, I see you. But it's just those things, you know. It's like you see your parent as... You forget that your parent was, at one point, they were your age, too, and they,

0: concerts at the church or singing in the choir, this, that, and the third. And I think that was just a part of that growing up as a child. She was obviously always one who really loved music, but that was kind of dope to be like, all right, mom, you know, I see you.
1: Hmm. That's crazy. Yeah.
0: How about you, T?
2: You know what?
3: Yeah. Go ahead, Fred.
2: Can we do this? Let's do this, because I want to get these other two. Let's add another segment. Let's go to this song, man, by Terrain. She has one that's a really beautiful pop kind of urban song. It's called You Remain. Because your mom, the memory.

0: back, bro. Yes. Amazing, y'all.
1: Yeah, yeah, yeah. We back at it, man. No more dirty radio on your radio dial. Ayo, so we was just talking about things that surprised us most about our moms. Ayo, Teeth, bro. Like, what would you say was something that was surprising about mom?
2: Very similar to yours, actually. But I didn't get it from my mother. So I got it from their close family friends of ours that they had known each other for decades. And my dad and the family friend, they were both in the military in the Air Force. And so at the time, I wasn't even around. They were in England.
1: Oh, wow.
2: Around the time my middle brother was born. And so they're sharing these stories of my parents, mm-hmm, with us. Now, my dad's gone, but my mother's still alive.

0: back in the day. You know, this is like the 70s, right?
1: Yeah.
0: And, you know, and I'm like, my mother? Is this stuff? Like this?
1: Yeah.
0: That was very surprising.
2: But let me throw mine in before we get this other question in. Let me throw mine in, son. One thing that surprised, I think would be like a surprise about my mom is I didn't know until my mom passed, right? After the celebration and some of her friends came for, because my mom is from Cleveland, Ohio, the hood. So I didn't know that my mom had some hood in her, man. She's a gangster, man. And so her friends were like, oh, she would be super sharp, but she would cut you. She would cut you. And I was like, mama? Mama? My mom was like, she was in the fashion. She worked with a fashion company.

0: you know, always just push us to the, you know, and always try to for us to better ourselves, you know. And she always tells us, you know, make sure you get your education, make sure that you work hard, make sure that you everything in life, you know, always, you know, put God first, and you know, and always like saying, and even with my wife, you know what I'm saying, she always tell me that I had a good wife, and something happened to her that, you know, I was gonna be okay.
1: Your mom was deep, wasn't she?
0: Yeah, she deep.
1: She was country gangster, wasn't she? Country gangster. Rest in peace. We'll see you in a minute. All right.
0: You got to show that.
1: I said, I don't
0: need to show that.
1: What you got, T? Biggest takeaway.
2: She. I think she really has like a gift of helps. You know, she's always like helping others, serving others, always helping out.

0: That's what's up. Cliff, what you got, bro?
1: Man, so many things. But I think, you know, as I see mom in this season of her life and how

0: I tend to do that. I tend to realize that I can't control anything. You know what I mean? Mm-hmm. This life is going to happen, and we're sort of caught up in the process and in the stream of life. We're, you know, we're pushed along, but the idea that that she has held on to her faith the way that she has, being a single mother for many, many years, and just believing that that process was valuable, was worthy, and leaning into that is something that in moments of trial I hang on to. So that's probably one of the bigger takeaways that I have from my Dukes, you know.
1: So I'm gonna say the same. My mom was that one church girl that chose not to be up in the club, do all the stuff. She was like the church's

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And I think that's where the whole excitement in the Lord. Yeah, man, she was something.

0: first Sunday. You already know the business. If you're in the Huntsville area, Teef and I are going to be pulling up. We're going to turn up the Skate Jam, it's called, man. Mm-hmm. You already know it's free Skate Jam. Am I right, Teef? Am I right, man?
1: You right, bruh. We jamming, you know, in the new and old school sense of jamming, you know, because I know people don't say jamming anymore, but hey, we going to be doing that, you know what I mean? Set it up on the left, now set it up.
0: So every first Sunday, so you catching this when you catching it, it's the first Sunday of every month, 4 to 6 p.m. at Stoner Park. That's right off of Bragg Street. If you're in Huntsville, just say you want the outdoor park. I mean, stellar for facility, man. Boom, boom, boom. All right, Cliff, take us out with the boom bap. What's up, baby?
2: Yeah, man. Listen, we about to get up out of here, but before we do, man, we just really want to say once again, like we try to always do, thank you so much to the radio stations that see the value in what we do at No More Dirty Radio, that continue to support us, all the program directors, and then all of the people who tune in, man, because your tuning in goes a long way in letting the folk know how much we bring to the airwaves. And, you know, when we do it, sometimes we do it straight and sometimes we hit you with the remix. So we're gonna do this, man. We're gonna get into the On The Way remix. This is Adia and Erica Campbell. And then after that, we're gonna get into this rhythm, man. And that's how we taking y'all out tonight, because the rhythm is life.